Well, she probably has butterflies right now. Night before the world tour kicks off in Connecticut, and she will be coming to Ohio and Columbus. Olivia Rodrigo on KISS.

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Oh my gosh. This girl stole the show. As she always does whenever she's on stage at the iHeartRadio Music Festival. You can relive it all and watch it next week starting on Friday on Hulu.

places. It's kind of experiences, things you could win just for listening to Kiss 107.1. It's Matt Holiday. I'm talking about Vegas for Mary J. Blige. 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

0: 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It's Matt. You got one?
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It is Kiss 107.1. I feel like these two are like the modern day duo that Ari and Nikki were right in that one, right? Tyla and Zara Larsson, they both bring the heat. She did it again on Kiss 107.1.

is Kiss 107.1. All right, we're going for 3-0 on Sunday. I'm ready. Do we just go like undefeated the entire season? Anyway, we get to the Super Bowl. Kiss 107.1. Who day?

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0: 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All right. What is that secret that your dad can never find out? 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
1: It's his birthday. So I bought him some tequila, and he would kill me if I opened it while I was driving home.
0: Yeah, you know, that would not be cool. What, because he wanted all the tequila for himself? You just shouldn't be doing that in general.
1: I'm not doing it.
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Crazy how that one turned 10 years old, a decade of the chain smokers and Closer right there. Hey, shout out to this girl, by the way, who hopefully might be going on a world tour next year. She's giving us a house tour right now.

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1: All right, well, hey, speaking of those female artists from back in the day that make you feel a certain type of way, I mean, come on, how about Mary J. Blige? 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

0: Rodrigo. All right, here we go. She is about to kick off her tour tomorrow in Connecticut. She will be in Columbus. It's Kiss 107.1. My name's Matt Holiday. We've been talking, though, about secrets. We've been sharing them that you just cannot let your dad find out. What is that secret? You tell me.
1: That I think his new wife is hideous.
0: Okay.
1: She is, though. She's so ugly.
0: Really?
1: I mean, she's also like a really boring individual, which makes her even less attractive.
0: I said go easy. That, you're the one being mean now. What the heck?
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Kiss 107.1. Before I head out, let me get you a follow on Instagram. My name's Matt. I hang every night. When you listen to the night show, I follow you back. Matt Holiday on air. Type that in. 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
2: What's going on? It's Kiana kicking off the new hit list with Tame Impala. Of course, having a moment right now thanks to Spider-Man and what everyone on the internet is calling him, depressed stalker Spider-Man. Oh, Spider-Man. Tame Impala, Loser, is kicking off the new hit list tonight.

Cincinnati's number one hit music station, Kiss 107.1. Raise your hand if you're loving Miley being back with new music, because my hand is raised. It's Kiana on the new hit list tonight. Really obsessed with this song from her called Bass Persuades.

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1: 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The Beaches with Edge of the Earth on the new hit list. My name's Kiana. I had the pleasure to sit down with those lovely ladies and ask them about how that song really blew up. If you watched Off Campus from Prime Video, you've heard it and you know it's a significant part of the show.
2: We were written into the plot, which is crazy, during a really pivotal scene, like my favorite scene in the whole show.
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2: And then obviously like those clips started kind of going wild on like all the socials, and then our stream started to like really go crazy, and like all of the numbers started to like massively go up, and we noticed like the impact that it was having with like younger female fans mostly, like all around the world. And that was just so cool for us.
1: It really is cool how that's happened. And they mentioned how that kind of crossover hasn't really taken place since the OC Gossip Girl days of people latching onto a song in that way. So you're making it happen. This is the new hit list. My name's Kiana. You can find me on socials at Kiana Talks. Back in a little bit.
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It's Kiana on the new hit list. Let's connect on socials at Kiana Talks. Carol G and Bruno Mars came up with this beautiful love song. Now people have been shipping them. I do believe Bruno Mars is a taken man. Carol G might be a taken lady. I'm not sure. But I do see why people think they'd be very cute together. This is their song Still on the new hit list.

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This is the new hit list. My name's Kiana, at Kiana Talks up on socials. This is an Adela supremacy, okay? We're so excited to be playing her right now, and this is a song she wrote all about. You don't have to be from LA to have that it energy. You know what I mean? That main character energy. This is called Ain't in LA on the new hit list.

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This is the new hit list. My name's Kiana. I love Karol G because she is like the duality, okay? She can post pictures of herself crying just like me, but also make a song that can make me shake it in the club. I appreciate her for that from Karol G. This is Baby Wow.

0: 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Ariana Grande with Petal on the new hit list. My name is Kiana. She posted a behind the scenes of making that song. It's like watching the Mona Lisa be painted. Of course, I knew it was going to be fascinating to watch. And who am I? I'm like trying to help her with the words before she's even written them. I don't know. This is my parasocial relationship. I just love her to pieces. I do. It's Kiana on the new hit list. Let's stay connected on socials at Kiana Talks.
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Cincinnati's number one hit music station, Kiss 107.1. It's the new hit list breaking down all of our faves this hour. It's Kiana. Kiana talks on socials. Someone said, why is this song giving end of summer? And yeah, they're so right. I mean, the song played at the end credits for Spider-Man. So I feel like similar rule applies, right? Steve Lacy with Oh Yeah.

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1: 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You're going to see Mary J. Blige in Las Vegas with Kiki and Paulina and any friend that you want to take. 8:30. 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
8: The cloud deck finally broke, and today we get that mostly sunny sky. So temperatures start in the upper 40s, will warm to 70. You've got a light northeast wind, like it's just perfection today. Tonight we're down to 48 because the sky is still clear, and it's all about sunshine for this weekend. Saturday will be sunny at 71. Sunday we warm to 72 with more sunshine. That's the forecast. I'm 9 First Warning meteorologist Jennifer Ketchmark.
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19: The cloud deck finally broke, and today we get that mostly sunny sky. So temperatures start in the upper 40s, will warm to 70. You've got a light northeast wind. Like, it's just perfection today. Tonight, we're down to 48 because the sky is still clear, and it's all about sunshine for this weekend. Saturday will be sunny at 71. Sunday, we warm to 72 with more sunshine. That's the forecast. I'm 9 First Warning meteorologist Jennifer Ketchmark.
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40: 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All right.

0: the sheet today. Paulina. Woman wonders if boyfriend. That's it. That's all it said.
1: See, that's how my brain feels.
2: That's
1: right
2: a good.
0: That's all it said.
1: Yeah. Like, I mean, like boyfriend.
0: No, like this is—it's like Mad Libs. Like let's just make it up ourselves. Let's just add in.
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0: It's Friday, September 25th. The Fred Show is on. Hi, Kayla.
2: Hello.
0: Jason's in the bathroom. Paulina's in the bathroom. They're together. Bella's on vacation. Kiki's here though.
4: Hey, good morning.
0: And Chauvin Shelley will be here with money. Big morning in a bunch of places. We're telling you who's going to be at our Capital One Jingle Ball. You might want to hear that. You might want to go. Plus, we got the first pairs of tickets in the whole world waiting by the phone is new. Why did somebody get ghosted? Vegas, Mary J. Blige, 7:30 Central, 8:30 Eastern. Kiki and Paulina are taking you and a friend and we'll get you signed up. The Friday Throwback Dance Party is coming up. Very busy Friday Fred Show. It starts right now.

0: ever been left waiting by the phone? It's the Fred Show.
1: Andrea, good morning. Welcome to the program. How are you?
2: I'm good. How are you?
1: Doing okay. Thank you for calling and for reaching out to us. It's waiting by the phone, so we're trying to figure out if you've been ghosted, why you've been ghosted. Tell us about this guy, Sean, and we have to know all the backstory. How did you meet, about any dates you've been on, and then why you think this guy's avoiding you?
2: Yeah, so we met a couple weeks ago at a bar, like pretty casual. He was really cute. So we swapped numbers and we went on a date. And I thought it went really well. Like, he was very sweet. He was a total gentleman. And I had a really good time. So when I got home from the date, I texted him. And I just said something along the lines of, like, you know, I had a really great time. I'd love to see you again. Thanks for the date. And all I got back was a "you're welcome," and he hasn't texted me anything else since then.
1: Okay.
2: So I don't really know what happened. I don't know. Like, I thought the date was a lot of fun.
1: Yeah. And you met in the wild. So, you know, that kind of takes the, I don't know, the element of we meet in person, there's no chemistry, which is, I think that's the risk we all take on the dating apps, is that we're going to meet somebody and then we're not going to mesh in person because it's all kind of artificial. So we take that risk that maybe somebody won't want to see us again. But in this case, you gauge that at the bar when you met him. And so, you know, you look back on the date and you're like, well, everything went well. So why wouldn't he call me again?
2: Yeah, like, I thought we had a lot of chemistry, and I don't know, I've been trying to just let it go, but it is rare to meet someone in person these days and have a good time. So
1: Right. And then when the date goes well, you're left thinking like, well, you know, did I do something? Did I say something? But you're saying you don't think that happened.
2: No, I mean, I had a lot of fun, and it seemed like he did too. So
1: yeah.
2: I don't know what happened.
1: Well, that's where we come in. We're going to call this guy, Sean, in just a second. We're going to play a song, come back. We'll call him. You'll be on the phone. We're going to ask some questions. You're welcome to jump in at any point. But the hope, as always, is that we can set you guys up on, in this case, a second date and pay for it and see what happens, all right?
2: Okay.
1: Let's see what happens next. Part 2 of Waiting by the Phone after this song.

0: Good morning. It's the Fred Show, part two of Waiting by the Phone. Andrea.
1: Yes.
0: All right. Let's call this guy Sean. You met at a bar. So you met in person, which we hear a lot about dating apps. But in this case, you met in person and you guys exchanged numbers. You went on a date. You felt like the date went really well. You expected to hear from him again. You say he was a gentleman. Everything was good. But you have not heard from Sean since your date. And you want to know why. You're thinking about it, as a lot of people would.
1: I've been trying to let it go, but yeah, I want to know, obviously.
0: All right. Let's see if we can get you some answers. Good luck.
1: Thanks.
2: Hello.
0: Hi, is this Sean?
2: Who's calling?
0: Hey, Sean, good morning. It's Fred. It's your buddy Fred calling from the Fred Show, the morning radio show. I have to tell you that we are on the radio right now, and I would need your permission to continue with the call. Is it okay if we chat for just a second? You can hang up at any point.
2: Sure.
0: Yeah, sure. I know. It's a little bit strange, but I'll get right to the point. We're calling on behalf of a woman who says she met you at a bar and you guys recently went out. Her name is Andrea. Do you remember meeting her?
2: Yeah, I remember Andrea.
0: Oh, you do? Okay, good. Well, so what we're trying to figure out here is that she called us and told us about what she thought was a nice time meeting you in person and then a nice date, but says that she hasn't heard from you since and kind of thought that she would, didn't really feel any sort of issue with the date, was hoping to see you again. You haven't reached out, so what's that about?
2: Yeah, I wasn't really thinking about my answers before because I had a feeling it was going to be something like this, unfortunately. So you guys are okay. She's just selfish.
0: She's selfish. I mean, what does that mean? What do you mean by that?
2: I can tell pretty quick. It's pretty easy to tell. Like, so, I picked her up at her place and, I just stopped for gas. I'm always working. So like, I didn't want to like be late. So, we went to the gas station and, you know, I was like to say sorry. I got her some scratch offs and
3: I like how you think.
4: What?
3: Right.
0: Okay, so you show up with scratch offs. I mean, honestly, if a woman showed up to a date with me with scratch offs, I'd be pretty excited. But okay, so you show up with scratch offs.
5: Like you went into the gas station? Is that what you're saying?
2: Yeah.
5: Oh, okay. I thought you just had them on you for dates.
2: That would be awesome, but no.
0: I might start doing that.
3: It's kind of player.
0: Right,
3: like,
0: right.
3: You know?
0: Yeah, girl. And I'm then, late. Like, yeah. I'd be the scratch off guy.
5: I put them in all my holiday cards, like, for Christmas.
0: That's cute.
3: Yeah.
0: All right.
3: Yeah.
0: Okay, good. So you gave her some scratch offs. And what, does she proceed to do them on the date?
2: She started to do one on the way. And then we got to the date, you know, and she was showing me the cards that she did. And it turned out she won, like, $2,000.
0: Wow. So one of the scratch offs you gave her netted two or whatever. She won $2,000. That's exciting. So there. Mm-hmm. So she got nice two G's.
2: One. Yeah. Sorry I'm acting so weird. I'm really worried about what's going to happen on the radio. It's on the radio thing. But I've already committed. I'm sorry. Let's see.
0: But what's the issue? So she won $2,000. And then what's your expectation then? You're like, well, do I get half? Or I mean, how do you deal with that when someone's like, I just won $2,000 and you bought the ticket? Like, so what happens next?
2: Obviously, like, even, you know, there's a fraction of like, I could have got that one for myself. But like, obviously, like, I was hyped for her. I was just expecting her to, like, you know, even offer to pay for the meal or something, you know what I mean? Or like tip the dealer, like, but nothing. We didn't even do an inkling of a check dance, man.
0: I will say, if I
5: love that.
0: We're going on a date. I expect to pay for it. I asked you on a date. If I gave you a scratch off ticket and you won $2,000, I guess I would think that you might offer to pay for the dinner, at least. Like, I don't know that I deserve half. I probably, if roles were reversed, I'd be like, yo, like, dinner's on me and I'll split it with you.
5: Me too.
0: Cause you bought it. Cause this is found money, right? Like, I didn't do anything for this. Like, I didn't even buy the ticket. So I don't really blame you too much, but let me bring Andrea in because I forgot to mention that Andrea is here. You're welcome. Andrea's here kind of lurking. But that's cause I told her to. Andrea, you didn't tell us that you won $2,000. I mean, that's cool, but why would you be inclined to then sort of pocket that? or not do anything?
1: Well, hi, Sean. I mean, I don't know. It was a gift, and I feel like the guy, I don't know, you asked me out on a date. It's still a first date. It's like the gentleman thing to do, to pay for the first date.
0: Okay.
1: So
2: Fred made a great point that I didn't even think about. Like, you didn't even offer to pay for half of the dinner.
0: Well, I mean, but not even that. She should have given you, she could have given you half of the winnings even. I mean, I think that's kind of a cute thing to do. Like, you bought me the ticket. We won together. Kind of, what, now you don't like that idea.
3: No, I like this idea.
0: Oh, you had a look on your face like you were about to tell me no.
3: Oh,
0: hell no.
3: No. I like this idea. You know?
0: Like, I just think it would have been kind of cool, like a nice gesture, considering you didn't even know you were getting the ticket to begin with. Or you could have said, let me pay for dinner at least. Yeah. I mean, I don't know, something. Like, because you just won $2,000. I mean, that's not an insignificant amount of money. And you didn't have any idea that was going to happen to you.
1: I mean, yeah, maybe I could have brought $1,000 to a second date, but I was ghosted, so
0: no.
1: I didn't even give a chance.
3: You weren't gonna.
0: Andrea, you were not going to give him $1,000 on the next date. You weren't going to show up with a bunch of money and go, oh, here.
3: Well, maybe she would. She hadn't even cashed the tickets yet.
0: I mean,
1: you got a scratch-off. What if I scratched it wrong?
0: So that's what we're going with.
2: I literally checked it for you. You showed it to me.
0: So we're going with, you were going to give him half on the second date if he'd asked you, but since he didn't, then you're pocketing it.
1: Listen, I can't believe that a man would expect me to give him money on a first date. I'm sorry, but
0: well, he's not
1: ridiculous.
0: Asking. It's not like collection at the Catholic Church. Like, he didn't stick out one of those baskets on the stick. Like, you know, he helped you win. He facilitated the process of you winning. And while you're very lucky, this isn't him like saying, hey, I need $1,000 from you. This is, you won too. And in the back of his mind, it's like, well, it would be kind of a cool gesture if you did something for me since I did something for you. And I don't know if it's fair to make the leap that you're selfish, because maybe you were shocked and surprised and you hadn't really thought of it. I might be able to give you that. But I mean, I also think the fact that you didn't even think to say, like, well, let me at least buy dinner. I got all this money now. Like, I don't know. It's not the best look.
1: Listen, yeah, where Fred, I come from, a so gentleman well. Always just, pays for the first date.
5: Hold on.
0: Well, no, he's complimenting me. I love that. Oh. No. Andrea, though, one at a time, please. Go ahead.
1: Just where I come from, a gentleman always pays for the first date. And yeah, maybe I would have sprung for it on the second date. But I'm selfish, so now there's not going to be a second date. And I have $2,000.
0: Oh, there you go. Well, we don't all see this the same way, but that's fine. So mm-hmm. I'll ask the question. I mean, I don't think either one of you want to go out with each other now, but I mean, do either one of you want to see each other again? I mean, maybe Sean's like, no, let's go on the date because I want my G that I was supposed to get. I mean, we'll pay for the date. How about that, Andrea? You want to go out with him again?
1: No, I think I'm good with my money.
0: I see. Okay. So I don't think she had any intention of sharing this with him.
4: It's not giving that.
2: No, absolutely did not. No, it was very obvious. I saw what I needed to see just from her instincts on that date.
0: There you go. All right. Well, look, Sean, thanks for answering, and good luck to you, Andrea. Good luck to you as well.
2: All right. Thanks.
1: Thank you.
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0: Just really don't know people until something like this happens. But now her staff apparently has fled their office in fear of the singer's nephew, Brian Seaver, and his recent threatening text that we talked a little about. Page Six actually saying that employees of Dolly's management company, She's Alive LLC, are also getting private security because they're worried. Word is Dolly's trust and estate's attorney withdrew, other staff resigned, and some employees stopped coming into the office. The company also claimed it had to hire private security for their employees. Now, Brian, again, her head of security forever, his dad did it, and the one who she requested make that death announcement and that video and handle things was recently fired, and was from, not from his like part in the will, I don't think, but from his security duties, and he was served a restraining order by his late aunt's estate. Now, he allegedly wrote that he was a killer who sold $27 million worth of ammunition and arms to Haitian police on the day Dolly died, which I've not grieved that way, but okay. Allegedly, he wrote, "All I do is warfare. Everyone needs to be worried about what I might do." He has now told media outlets, various ones, that it's all a publicity stunt, which I don't... And that's been taken out of context, saying Dolly jokingly called him her killer. Dolly's sisters.
1: So the guy's an international... Oh. Dolly Parton Security is an international arms dealer. Okay.
0: And, like, I believe that part of it, I guess. I mean, she liked her guns. I don't know. Her sisters now, Stella and Frida, are trying to speak out and clean up this mess. All families have the same struggles since we are all living in this world having a human experience, Stella said on Facebook, which that's cute. Meanwhile, her sister Frida posted, "I'll say this and I'll say this only. No one among the Parton Owens family is fighting over Dolly's estate. We all love Brian just as we all love each other. I love you all." So I'm confused because there was this restraining order.
1: Yeah, well, the guy's an international arms dealer. Now they're like, "No, dude, we're good with you,
0: right,
1: bro.
0: Right.
1: Everything is fine."
0: I mean, like, she had to know this dude for a long time. Like, this is who she wanted. By the way, we do have new music coming from Dolly and another singer, which Fred will tell you about in What is Trending. The city of Chicago honored Kanye West's late mother, Dr. Donda West, by renaming a block of East 78th Street in her honor. Street is now Dr. Donda West Way. Dr. West was recognized for her contributions as an educator at Chicago State University. Ye was raised just minutes from the area, attended the ceremony, although he didn't address the crowd. Some of his friends, longtime collaborators, were there, including Rhymefest, Don C, GLC, and Really Doe. Dr. West died in 07 from pre-existing coronary artery disease after she got surgery and had some complications. It was a cosmetic surgery, and obviously, like, Kanye has just never been the same. And lastly, Cardi B and soccer star Maduka Okoye, I think is how you say it. I just listened to it, but they were spotted together again. This is that same soccer player we saw her with before, but he's German and Nigerian, and they were spotted hanging out during Milan Fashion Week in Italy. Last time, I think, was in July. They sat next to each other at the Jean-Paul Gaultier Haute Couture show in Paris. They share the same stylist, so maybe that's how they met as well, but he is a nice-looking fellow.
1: Gorgeous. He's a nice-looking guy.
0: Oh, yeah. My goodness. Now, he's probably small. I haven't looked it up, but...
1: Is there such a thing as an ugly soccer player?
0: I don't think so.
1: Especially at the professional level. So. I feel like that's calculated into this.
2: Yeah.
1: Like, you got to be really good at soccer, but you also can't be ugly.
0: No.
1: Or do you become good-looking when you have to be as fit as you do to be as good at soccer as they are at that level?
0: I don't know.
1: Is it a combination of both? Because I've never seen an ugly professional soccer player. Like, you don't see it.
0: He's really... God bless his parents.
1: They're ugly basketball players. They're ugly baseball players. They're ugly football players. They're ugly hockey players. There
0: ugly.
1: Is no such thing as an ugly professional soccer player.
0: You know what? You might be right about that, but yeah, he's... Okay, I'm going to move right along. Follow us on Instagram at Fred Show Radio, TikTok, The Fred Show TikTok. 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
1: We got a Guinness World Record. We don't, but this one grandmother does. I'll tell you about it next and play the new Taylor Swift song in a couple of minutes on The Fred Show. It's

0: it's the Fred Show. A lot going on today. New Taylor Swift music. I may have snuck a little listen to it. A little listen. I only got to hear like maybe 30 seconds of it. Kiki, you're nodding your head. You like it? Did you listen?
1: You know, I gave it a listen.
0: Okay.
2: Yes. Which one?
0: All right, and that's a no. Patient zero.
2: Oh, okay. Yeah.
0: It's a lot.
1: No, it's a vibe. It's a vibe.
0: Mm-hmm. Okay. All right. Well, that we have that for you today. What else do we have for you today? We have a chance to go to Vegas.
3: That's your last chance.
0: I keep wanting to say iHeartRadio Music Festival. Thank God that's already over. And also throughout the country, Jingle Ball lineups announced all morning wherever you are. Maybe there's one near you. Maybe there's one in your city. Maybe you should come to one of ours.
1: Yes.
0: We'll tell you who's going to be there in a minute. We got hurricanes today. We got even one cup of coffee may disrupt sleep, which is a news story today, which I guess I thought that was obvious. There's caffeine in coffee, isn't there? Bono, U2, and Dolly, that's a story today. Beyonce's earned, Beyonce earned third U2 billion views club honor. So 3 billion views on Crazy in Love.
2: Wow. And that's her third?
0: Third wow. U2 billions views club. Billion views club. That's a lot to say.
2: Okay.
0: That's what it is.
2: Wow. So she's done it a few times.
0: Yeah.
2: That's awesome.
0: And there's a grandmother who has earned a Guinness World Record as the oldest female Fortnite streamer on Twitch.
3: Yes.
0: A Scottish gaming grandma. A lot of things that are hard to say today. Third U2 billion views club honor. It seems like a Beyonce billion, blah, blah, blah. So this woman has earned a Guinness World Record at the age of 78. Her name is Kath Bowie, and she's the oldest female Fortnite streamer on Twitch. She's been live streaming her gaming sessions on the website for 9 years. She's Grumpy Gran 48, and she credits her grandson for her going down the rabbit hole in 2017. She'll be featured in next year's edition of the book. If you guys were going to be given a Guinness World Record for something that you were, an activity streaming on Twitch, what would it be? You watching videos? It'd be a video of you watching videos.
1: Of me watching TikTok.
0: Right.
1: I would kill that record.
0: Yeah.
1: Yeah. I break that record every week, actually.
0: So that's what you would be. You would be, and that woman who's always getting on there going, hey, get alive.
1: Right.
0: Stop it. I finally started seeing her, by the way.
1: Oh, she's hit your algorithm?
0: It took years and years, but if you watch TikTok long enough, somebody comes on and tells you that you're a loser and that you should stop. And that you should go eat something or like drink some water.
1: Hey,
0: or hydrate.
1: Scrolling again?
0: Yeah.
1: That's how she talks to me.
0: Yeah. Yeah. Okay. So it would be, so you would win the Twitch record for people watching you watch TikTok.
1: Yes.
0: Okay. What would yours be?
2: Most tears cried.
1: Oh my.
0: Wow.
2: Yeah. I would stream that. And
0: so
2: then
0: people
2: you
0: would
2: count
0: watch
2: the
0: you
2: tears.
0: Crying.
2: Yeah.
0: Mm-hmm. Got it. Jason?
3: Most meniscuses torn on Twitch of all time. Yeah. So people can just watch me continually tear my knee out.
0: Yeah. I think it's pretty, I don't know if it's pretty common, but I don't know how uncommon it is that you tear one and then tear the other.
3: Yeah.
0: Because you dominated, you know, because you like, were relying on the other one more, maybe.
2: My dog did.
3: Yeah, I guess it makes sense.
0: I think it happens to dogs all the time.
2: Yeah. Chance had two bionic legs.
3: That's what I need.
2: He was a lemon.
0: It's like a $10,000 dog right there.
2: Yeah.
0: Just on those surgeries alone.
2: Oh, yeah. Rescue.
0: I don't know. Mine would be napping. You could on Twitch. You could watch me taking
2: would watch
0: naps.
2: That.
3: Oh yeah,
0: they probably would, which is weird.
2: No, they could watch you all day because don't you also like work from bed and like?
0: Yeah, I've tried to stop doing that.
3: Oh,
0: I've tried to like, get out of bed and at least move to the couch.
1: Yeah.
2: Sometimes that feels like a huge change
0: because the rest of the life of a morning show host is not that difficult, but the rest of my day is hustling clients and coming up with stuff to talk about and dealing with suits and writing emails and doing phone calls. So
2: doing phone calls.
0: Yeah, so I can do it from bed and nobody knows, but I've decided that like my brain, this is a real thing. It's called sleep hygiene. I guess your brain will not believe that you're supposed to sleep in bed if you don't sleep in bed. So the only thing you're supposed to do in bed is sleep and maybe bang.
2: Maybe
0: that.
1: Yeah.
0: So if my brain associated with my bed, it doesn't associate it with banging anymore. It's been so long. But then sleep, definitely.
2: also
0: work and watching TikTok. So I had to at least take the TikTok viewing to the couch.
2: Do you put your blue light off on your phone? Do you turn it on like that darker mode?
0: No.
2: Okay, because the blue light is also a huge issue for us if we're doing that in bed.
0: All right. Well, everything's going to kill me, so it's fine.
2: It's not going to kill you. It's just going to keep you up, which may kill you in the end. So there you go.
0: So, yeah, there you go. You would watch me on Twitch napping.
2: Taking calls.
0: Well,

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29: The cloud deck finally broke, and today we get that mostly sunny sky. So temperatures start in the upper 40s, will warm to 70. You've got a light northeast wind. Like, it's just perfection today. Tonight, we're down to 48 because the sky is still clear, and it's all about sunshine for this weekend. Saturday will be sunny at 71. Sunday, we warm to 72 with more sunshine. That's the forecast. I'm 9 First Warning meteorologist Jennifer Ketchmark.
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0: What is the outermost layer of the earth called?
1: Three. I really want to hear your guess, though.
0: Yeah, I do, too.
1: Just throw one out there.
2: The cervix?
1: Yes.
2: Yep. It's something with a C. I know
3: Wait
2: it is.
3: A minute.
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0: Cervix. Mm-hmm. That's the innermost layer of my world, okay?
2: Same.
0: I'll have you know.
2: Same.
0: Yeah.
2: Same. To be a woman.
0: Yes, that is the part that women have. It is true. It's Friday, September 25th. It's going to be one of those days, isn't it? It's going to be one of those unhinged days.
5: It is.
2: But
0: Jason,
2: fun.
0: Jason is frenetic already. What is going on? Jason, can you explain to me what is going on?
5: Just a lot of stuff.
0: All right. You're not going to tell us.
1: He's spicy.
0: Huh? Just back and forth and back and pacing and back and forth and over here to the binder and back to the...
1: I asked him a question. He said, I don't care. Yeah. I said,
0: yeah. I'm worried about you, man.
2: I kind of like it.
0: I'm worried about you, Jay.
1: I didn't.
0: Hi,
1: spicy. Good morning.
0: Hi, Jay.
5: Hi.
0: You can tell us. It's a safe. It's a relatively safe place.
2: How about let us help?
0: Okay.
2: Before you blow up.
0: No. Hi, Paulina.
2: Hey,
0: hi, Kiki.
2: What up?
6: Good morning.
0: Showbiz has money. I think it's $400 in the showdown.
2: You thought right.
0: Did I? Mm-hmm. Well, thank you. Fantastic. Bella's on vacation today. You're spicy today, too, aren't you?
2: No, it's just Friday, man. Wait, today's Friday. I had to think about it. I literally did.
0: It's just Friday, right?
2: Friday. I'm like, it's Friday.
0: No, it is. It is. It's Jingle Ball Day across the country as we announce our iHeartRadio Capital One Jingle Ball in many cities where you can hear us. It's very exciting.
1: Flags are half-mast, you know?
0: Yeah, they are.
1: Did you see that?
0: They are.
1: For Jingle Ball?
0: Yeah, for John Sykes, they are. They absolutely are. Taylor Swift, I think it's because of Taylor Swift, though. And so I may as well just get right to this. We'll get to headlines. We'll get to Jason's picks. I have AI's picks, too.
5: Oh, no.
0: So we're going to go up against... We're going to see if you can do better than AI. But I have to say, just right off the top, you picked the Falcons over the Packers last night, which was not a fame... It was not a... Not a what's the word I'm looking for?
6: Popular choice.
0: Right. It wouldn't have been a popular choice. Falcons 0-2 and the Packers, I think they were 1-1. And they won. You
5: the
0: were right.
5: Falcons
2: what?
5: Did?
0: You were right.
5: Hell yeah.
0: You
5: I will
0: right.
5: never pick
0: You
5: the
0: picked
5: Packers.
0: An upset last mm-hmm. night. You're really on a bit of a roll. I think you've only missed like 7 games out of 30 something.
5: Oh boy.
0: Which for a guy that's actually never seen the NFL before is pretty good. I got to be honest with you. And I got a bunch of DMs this morning. I wake up at, 3:45. And it's, you need to apologize. Ooh. You need to apologize to Jason for chastising his Falcons pick.
1: You
0: I'm
1: did.
0: Like, sorry. Mm-hmm. I guess I thought 0-2 against the Packers was a pretty easy bet.
5: Oh, you know, numbers are numbers. I don't look at numbers.
0: But you know better.
1: Numbers are numbers.
0: It's vibe. You go on vibes.
5: Yeah, straight vibes.
0: You go on vibes. Waiting by the Phone is new. Friday Throwback Dance Party is coming up. And here you are, Taylor Swift, Patient Zero.
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0: 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Available now. The Fred Show is on. Fred's biggest stories of the day.
2: Like that.
3: That's syndication right there.
2: Baby, that's the Fred Show world premiere. They better know it.
4: Don't I know it, Kiki.
3: I think we said Fred Show more than we said Taylor Swift in that piece.
2: As we should.
3: Which, thanks, Darren. I like that. That's how we do it.
2: That's how
3: we do it now.
4: We really own like parts of it, and I really love that for us.
3: As soon as we added Anchorage, we got our own professional man to make our
2: nice
3: little things.
2: Yes.
3: Yeah.
2: I like that. We should do that before every song.
3: Fred Show exclusive. Zara Larson again.
2: Right.
3: Yeah, no, it's fine. It's fine. Jason, you ready?
5: I'm ready.
3: So last week, I was at the iHeartRadio Music Festival. We didn't do the picks. But we did do the picks after the fact. But I have AI pick. I decided to let AI run week three picks.
5: Okay.
3: To see who would be better, you or AI.
5: Okay. Scared. I don't want AI to beat me.
3: I don't know if I'm going to tell you until maybe Monday what AI picked.
5: Okay.
3: But of course I had to type into my Chad, this is not for gambling purposes. Because I'm not sure if it would pull. I don't know if it would do it if it were for gambling. Because I think it's like, you know, has ethics or something.
5: Right, yeah.
3: As it ruins the world.
2: Right.
5: Yeah.
2: Ethics. Morals. Right.
3: No, it has morals. It has morals, guys. So you're 1-0 already because you picked an upset. The Falcons over the Packers of Green Bay.
5: All right, Falcons.
3: Yeah. All right, here we go. You ready?
5: I'm ready.
3: Chiefs, Dolphins.
5: Oh, we have to go the Chiefs.
3: The Panthers of the Carolinas.
5: Yes.
3: Versus the Browns.
5: Panthers.
3: Okay, now I also want you to know if you're listening in an area and he picks against your team, Jason will not be influenced by our affiliate list,
5: right,
3: okay?
5: It's nothing personal. I truly don't know where these teams are.
3: I thought it was more that you just went with the vibe.
2: Right. He has not seen a map.
5: Right. It's not personal.
3: We're not even sure where we're on, so it doesn't matter. Right. Sometimes they add them and don't tell us.
5: Go Anchorage.
3: Good morning, everyone. Titans, Giants.
5: Ooh, the Giants.
3: I'm sorry, the Titans.
5: Titans versus the Giants. We're going to go with the Giants.
3: The Patriots and the Jaguars.
5: The Jaguars.
3: The Chargers and the Bills.
5: We're going to go with the Bills.
3: The Jets and the Lions.
5: Ooh, the Lions.
3: The Texans of
5: Texas.
3: All right. And the Colts.
6: Nailed it.
3: The Colts of
6: doesn't start with
3: it doesn't have to start with a C. And it doesn't have to rhyme either. Right. It doesn't.
5: Wyoming.
3: Yeah,
5: Colts. Oh,
3: the Wyoming, it's a big market for
5: where
3: the
5: they
3: NFL.
5: Run wild.
3: Okay, Texans or Colts?
5: The Texans.
3: The Seahawks and the Commanders.
5: Ooh, we gotta go with the Commanders.
3: Good,
5: Commander
3: good.
5: Down.
3: Good, dude.
5: Oh,
3: I
5: don't sure. know. Is that what it's is that, that's
6: so.
5: What they say, I hear.
3: Nope, I don't think so.
5: Commander
3: Major
5: down.
3: Tutty's gonna come here and beat you up.
5: Okay, Major Tutty. Okay.
6: Oh, wait.
3: Be careful. Tutty.
5: Okay.
3: Not
6: like what? Touchdown.
5: Major Tutty.
3: Okay, did you just say okay. That's your weekend. It's different. Yeah. Bengals Steelers.
5: Who wait, what?
3: Bengals Steelers.
6: We're doing your picks.
5: Steelers.
3: We're still doing picks, not thinking about what you're thinking about
5: I'm
3: now.
5: I'm just thinking about Tutties. Steelers.
3: Cardinals 49ers.
5: We gotta go with the 49ers.
3: Vikings Buccaneers.
5: Minnesota Vikings, the Vikings.
2: Yes!
5: Yep.
3: Okay, because of Lizzo. Raiders, Saints.
5: Ooh, let's go with the Saints.
3: The Ravens and the Cowboys, I believe this game is being played in, is it being played in Rio? Is it being played in Brazil? Okay. That's is that cool. right?
5: That's
3: really?
5: Amazing. Okay.
3: Because it says Rio next. We're playing games in Rio de Janeiro now? Is that right?
6: Yes.
3: No kidding.
6: We certainly are.
3: Why wouldn't we do that? Ravens.
5: Buns out
3: I already know what you're going to pick.
6: At Maracanã Stadium.
5: Oh.
6: Wow.
5: Sunday. Hell yeah.
6: Okay.
5: We got to go Cowboy Nation, baby.
3: Yeah, we don't, but okay. Rams and Broncos.
5: Broncos.
3: And Monday Night Football, Eagles and Bears.
5: Go Bears!
3: Even though AI has the Eagles with high confidence.
6: I mean, yeah, we're on like our fourth.
3: We don't actually know who's going to play quarterback. It's really Jason. Actually, they called to see if I was available. Because I'm tall and that's it.
5: You can run.
2: You got a jersey on?
3: Yeah, I am wearing a Luke Kuechly, Carolina Panthers Hall of Fame jersey. I am wearing that today because I buy this sports stuff, and I don't wear a lot of sports stuff, but I buy it because I think it's cool, and I've just decided maybe it's Sports Fridays around here.
5: Oh.
3: Maybe I'll do that. It's very comfortable.
5: Let's go with my Croc Fridays that I just participate in. Okay.
3: But in case you were wondering, AI has picked Falcons. I don't know how this compares. We can deal with this Monday, but Falcons, Chiefs, Browns, Giants, Jags, Bills, Lions, Colts, Seahawks, Bengals, 49ers, Vikings, Raiders. Well, Raiders. They picked the Raiders. The Cowboys, the Rams, and the Eagles. That's what AI has chosen.
5: Okay.
3: Guaranteed human.
5: How dare they go against the Bears?
6: Well, I mean,
5: whoever our quarterback is.
3: Not only are they going with the Bears, they're going with the the Eagles, but with high confidence.
6: They're doing auditions for the quarterback right now.
5: It's like American Idol.
6: Yeah.
3: We're going through a tough time right now. Okay. We broke up with our situationship and we need to get back together.
5: We lost the side piece.
3: Yeah, it's not right. Yeah. We lost our situationship, our side. We're on to the situationship. We lost our husband, our side piece, and we're on to the situationship, and we're about to hire somebody.
5: Right, we're about to spin the block.
3: We're about to go to Vegas and see what we can see.
5: Right, where's Justin Fields?
3: Not good. I'm probably going to say this wrong, but the NFL has fined San Francisco 49ers fullback Kyle Juszczyk, I believe is how you say it, Juszczyk.
5: Yes, that's correct.
3: Bella's not here. It's her favorite team, but she would tell me. For what they're calling a beer-drinking celebration, but he says he doesn't even drink beer, so it couldn't have been. Uh-huh. It couldn't have been, because
6: what's a beer-drinking celebration?
3: Well, I'm about to tell you. They fined him, and this is a very specific number. They fined him $14,926 for a celebration in the game when they claim he was acting like he was chugging a beer. The league said that he broke the rules of engaging in offensive demonstrations. He says he has the nickname of Juice based on his last name and has been doing the celebration for years. He said the celebration is drinking juice because he doesn't even drink beer, and they're fining him. Or they're fining him, and he's appealing that fine. Of all the things happening in the NFL, that's what we're worried about.
6: Right. Amen.
3: Of all the things.
6: And he wasn't literally drinking beer. He was just miming it.
3: It could have been a can of Tab. Yeah. It could have been a can of RC. Diet Dr. Pepper.
6: Uh-huh. Right.
3: We don't know what it was.
6: The other players doing all kinds of stuff, but we're upset about a fake drink.
3: Exactly. And if you're a college football fan, six top 25 matchups this weekend. Four SEC matchups. Texas versus Tennessee. That's 1 versus 14.
5: Texas Texans.
3: Okay.
5: Right.
3: The Longhorns.
6: Don't they do this?
3: University of Texas, the Longhorns.
5: I was actually there.
6: Sound win.
5: I wanted some merch. Their merch is legit. That's the orange, right?
6: Yeah.
3: Well, he's, per usual, you were in the basketball arena for iHeart Country Festival.
6: Oh,
3: this dude has held championship trophies and has no idea what he's holding.
5: Yes.
3: Uh-huh. Like the time that he texted me from Miami for iHeart Radio Fiesta Latina, and he said, Fred, I'm in this room with all these locker looking things, and somebody handed me a trophy.
5: Right.
3: And
5: red.
3: I said, Jason, you're in the Miami Heat locker room and you're holding the championship trophy right now.
5: Yeah. There he is.
6: There's
3: no idea.
6: Guys all around me. I don't know who they are.
3: No idea. Big Ten, we got Iowa, Michigan, Oregon, USC this weekend if you're a college football person. Mortgage rates have risen for the fifth straight week, pushing the average rate on a 30-year fixed home loan above 7% for the first time since January of 2025. Freddie Mac reported yesterday the average rate climbed to 7.03%, up from 6.95% last week, 6.30% a year ago. Rates on 15-year fixed mortgages also increased 6.42% compared with 6.26% last week. Higher rates can add hundreds of dollars to monthly mortgage payments, making homes harder to afford for people looking to buy. The rising cost of borrowing may also lead some buyers to delay their plans. It is hurricane season. Have been many hurricanes. Hurricane Polo, though, has rapidly turned into a Category 4 storm and is threatening Mexico. The storm recorded a peak wind speed of 180 miles an hour, making it the second strongest Pacific hurricane on record. Forecasters are closely watching its path as it barrels closer to Mexico's coast. I have two food stories for you, and then I have a streaming story for you. Mac and cheese soda Kraft Dinner is dropping its spoon into the soda business for a limited time. The brand announced a limited edition cream soda with a hint of cheese flavor. 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
3: You ready for one that might be worse?
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5: Oh, hell yeah.
2: Oh,
5: I
2: no.
5: love gravy.
6: No, I do, too. I could drink it.
5: On top of some, like, mashed potatoes.
3: This isn't hitting store shelves in the U.S. It's only available on their website in the U.K. The 11 herbs and spices that they're famous for.
2: Yes.
3: You worked at KFC. You managed a KFC.
2: I did.
3: Did they send them like in a container that just said seasoning so you didn't know what the 11 herbs and spices were?
2: Yes.
3: So it just was like spices.
2: It's 11 herbs and spices, and only certain special people know the true recipe.
5: Wow.
3: Like the people on Google who I could find out like in 2 seconds.
2: Well, I mean, I could tell you for a small fee.
5: Oh.
3: Do you know offhand? Do you have memorized the 11 herbs and spices?
2: No.
3: I got to think it's like cayenne. I mean, we could do this all day. Garlic powder, onion powder, mm-hmm. salt, pepper.
5: Mm-hmm. Oh, those all count.
3: I don't know what else. I can't come up with it off the top of my head.
6: Okay.
3: Thyme.
2: No.
3: There's no thyme?
6: Cumin.
2: No.
5: Oh, yeah.
3: I don't think there's cumin.
6: I just discovered how to say it. It's the only reason I said it. I'm saying it wrong.
3: The chicken would be red.
6: Are you saying it how I thought you were saying it?
2: I'm not saying it. Stop it. I left. I'm gone.
3: Paulina, stop it. You did not think that it was said that way.
6: Oh, yes, I certainly
3: Paulina.
6: Did. Yes,
3: so
6: I did.
3: So you would ask people if there was...
6: Yes.
3: In it.
6: Yes.
2: Oh my gosh.
6: I just discovered that
5: I'm
6: it's
5: always
6: that.
5: Asking people
3: Paulina,
5: that.
3: Stop. We tell a lot of jokey jokes right now. Stop it right now.
6: I swear.
2: You I believe her.
3: You
2: I
3: did not it. Say.
6: Why wouldn't you?
3: Is there.
6: Yes.
3: In this? Okay.
6: You when you read it at the label.
2: That's what it says.
5: Yes. That's how it's spelled.
6: Thank you. Okay. Why? Why?
3: Do you really think there's a spice called that?
5: I mean, I wish.
3: All right.
2: Put that on everything.
5: Right. No, I put that on everything.
3: This is tangy.
6: Oh, it's too early. Okay.
3: You know what? I'm going to stop right here. I got a lot of yes ands for this one.
6: No.
3: And we don't need it.
6: I'm saying
3: we don't
6: no
3: need
6: and.
3: It. We don't need it. And in case you're looking for something to watch this weekend, you've got Toy Story 5 on Disney Plus this week. You've got Backrooms on HBO Max from a 20-year-old filmmaker named Kane Parsons. Netflix is a Different World sequel premiered on Thursday, and new releases also include a Matthew McConaughey, Woody Harrelson comedy, SWAT Exiles, and Kenny Chesney music, and new Tinashe as well.
5: Yeah.
3: I guess we're now including music in the streaming report. So there you go. That's what you can. And there was Killer Story on HBO Max. I believe it's three parts, and the third part came out last night. I haven't watched it yet. A crime documentary that's pretty interesting. You got a lot of characters in that show.
6: You got a pass. Password for me?
3: No, I think I'm stealing it too.
6: Oh, okay.
3: I think I'm using mom and dad's.
6: Oh, okay.
3: I'm not sure. But my sister gives out all my mom and dad's passwords to everybody, so half the time I can't get in because, you know, Clint in Dallas is too busy watching.
6: Oh, yeah, my sister's friend Sydney's on ours, and I can't get on ours because every time I need the damn password or a code, my parents don't answer.
3: Yeah.
6: I
3: got to call my sister and go, hey, can you tell Clint, whoever that is, to get off the thing so I can watch my stories?
6: Right.
3: It's National Lobster Day, National One Hit Wonder Day. Oh, we should play some of those today.
6: Shout out.
3: I feel like it. National Comic Book Day, National Daughters Day, a day to celebrate daughters and the special relationships between parents and their daughters. All of that is today. We'll get to the entertainment report next in 3 minutes on The Fred Show.

0: this is the album. You're not getting any more songs from it. But in true Taylor fashion, she said that when they went to celebrate how successful the album was, they were like, oh, we were inspired. We're going to write four more. It's like she just cranks them out, man. But the song we played earlier this morning, it is called Patient Zero. We're going to see that music video starring Dakota Johnson and Colin Farrell on Sunday at the VMAs. She also released Cleveland! Exclamation point, Pink Clouding and Babylon. That's not the David Gray. She has her own Babylon now. And Patient Zero, from, you know, I've listened to all the songs, and from what I have gathered, it's Taylor talking to someone who's dating a toxic ex of hers, and she's basically saying she was patient zero to experience the dark side of dating this dude. And so my guess maybe is in the music video, because in the video, she's definitely wearing her ring. She's definitely wearing her ring in the promo photos for these singles. I love that she didn't take it out. Like, most people would take it out, but she's like, it's very prominent. It's very cute. But I think it's probably maybe her talking to Dakota about dating Colin in the past, and she's dating him now. Pink Clouding is her saying sorry to a guy she dated and mistreated. Are we still crying about Taylor Lautner? Or
1: I was stumped on that one. I was like, who does she need to apologize? She needs to apologize to no one ever.
2: If I'm Travis Kelce, I don't think I can listen to this any of her music. Like, I can't be doing this. We're still singing about these people. You're with me now. And I get that artists take inspiration from all kinds of things. And she has classically taken inspiration from a former relationship. I'm getting tired of hearing about you crying about these exes. You got me.
0: Well, don't worry, because on Cleveland.
2: I saw that one.
0: Oh, my gosh. She is in love. She's calling him the love of her life. And she is basically talking to all the people who talk about her body. And she's not cute. And she's a four. And Travis Kelce shouldn't be with her. So she says she's not online. But she definitely sees what you guys are saying, and it's really sad.
3: Oh,
0: but
3: she don't lie.
0: Yeah, and she's like, I don't care.
3: Won't let me comment.
0: I love him.
3: Yeah, she won't let me comment on her post.
0: Why do you need to comment on her Instagram?
3: I would like to gas her up. She is my Sagittarius sister, okay?
0: She's
3: and I
0: want
3: to gas her up. And I'm like, Taylor, stop, like, trying to silence me, man. Let me talk. I hate it.
2: I'm a fan, but she needs to take the advice that I won't take, which is to knock it off with the haters.
3: Yes.
2: Now, I'm also not a multi-billionaire. It would be a lot easier for me to knock it off with the haters if I could go back and roll around in $100 bills, but on my private jet. However, she needs to stop giving these haters attention the same way that I need to stop giving the haters attention, but it's hard.
3: She turned off her comments.
2: Well, but then she sings about him. Well,
0: she's just saying, I don't care. Like, he's with me, and you guys can say what you want to say.
3: But
0: it's very odd to, like, tell someone who they should be with based on, like, your rating of them.
2: But some of our haters are funny, I have to say. Some of our haters are not only funny, but they're the most dedicated listeners. So thank you.
0: Yeah.
2: It's hilarious to our haters. Yeah, the people who hate us listen way more than the people who like us. It's amazing.
0: Yeah. I don't care why you're listening. Just listen.
2: Exactly.
0: Other new music to take you into your weekend in terms of albums, pop star Tinashe, Happiness Anytime by Leon Bridges, who I absolutely love. Ramblin' by Dylan Gossett. He's like a little bluegrassy, if you don't know. I really like him as well. Silver Sands, Marina, Kenny Chesney. And then, is it Danceteria or is it Danceteria? After Hours.
1: Know.
0: Okay, a remix to the Madonna song with Charlie XCX. You guys, Brooke Hogan is back. Yes, girl. Paulina. A track that dropped at midnight. Kiki will keep her thoughts to herself.
3: I won't say a word.
0: It's called Goes Around, and the person who...
2: Now, why would you hold back now?
0: Right.
3: Because Caitlin told me to keep my thoughts to myself.
0: Well,
3: so
0: no,
3: she's
0: know,
3: silencing me like Taylor Swift. And
2: don't
3: I'm trying
2: to no,
3: so
2: no you will not be censored. Okay. You will not be censored. What do you think about the new... What do you think about the new Brooke Hogan release?
3: I would just like our haters to go listen to the Brooke Hogan song and then report back.
0: Goes Around, and this article
2: says... Does she cuss in it? Do you know?
0: No, she doesn't, but this article
2: sure?
0: says... No, I'm not sure, but I from the snippet that is on the prep, she does not.
2: Oh, we have that. Okay, yes, all right, let me see here.
0: But she, this person writes, she definitely doesn't hold back with the lyrics about her famous family singing, what goes around comes around and goes back down. Like, wow.
1: Right?
0: Profound. Really profound.
3: Never heard that before.
0: It's in the the Buzz, and then it's embedded YouTube. By the way, she's threatening us with a whole album that she's dropping in November. It's called The Renaissance.
1: Stop. About Us was a gem 20 years ago.
0: Put some respect on it.
2: I'm not mad about that.
3: All right, man, whatever.
0: About Us.
1: What'd it do, Paul Wall?
2: I don't know. Let me see. I'm
0: scrolling.

0: Here we go.
1: She better not be on Jingle Ball.
0: Yeah, let's see what's going on. Well, she's not, if she is, she's not anymore. Right. She just canceled.
2: Right.
0: So.
2: Right. I'm going to call Brooke right now.
0: All right, you can wrap it up because they're playing an ad. I got 23 seconds before I can play this for you.
3: Okay, I got you. Okay, also the music video for the new, help me, Jason, Michelle Branch, yes, Mira goodbye Moore, to you. It is prom Laguna Beach themed, the music video. We're getting in a few hours, but it's a remix to Goodbye to You, Michelle Branch, with Maren Morris, and they are in, like, it's shot like Laguna Beach, and Kristen Cavallari is there, and they're all in their little prom outfits, and so it's very much giving millennial, you know, all the nostalgia. And you can follow us on Facebook and Twitch at Fred Show Radio. 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
2: I don't know.
3: I like it.
2: You also like ChatGPT a lot.
3: Sounds like Chad made this.
0: This could be anybody.
3: I hear her in the singing, but the beat could definitely be a little more human made.
4: Go for it. Welcome back.
0: Yeah, I have to give credit where credit's due. Yeah. TMZ.
3: You are a journalist, a true journalist for that.
0: Yeah. I give credit.
3: Yeah.
0: Credit's due. All right, thoughts then? I mean, that could be anybody, but.
2: Yeah, it sounds like the songs that you make on AI. I don't know if you ever watched the show Empire. Like, it sounds like one of the songs the actors perform to.
3: Yes.
2: But you know what, Brooke? I'm happy you back, girl.
0: Sounds like it. You know what that sounds like? A transition from Love is Blind.
2: Yes.
0: Like, we're going to the beach. Yep. Going to the beach.
3: They're zooming in on them. They're walking.
0: You know, and then they're at the beach. Yeah. That's what it kind of sounds like. Okay. All right. Well, there you have it. Let's do blogs in just a second. We got our big Jingle Ball announcement across the country in a little while. And waiting by the phone is new this morning. Why?

0: 1071. Fred Show is on. We have time for Fred's Deep Thoughts today on a Friday. Guys, 855-591-1035. Call and text the same number. A bit of a would you rather this morning. Well, Jason, before you answer the phone, and you, we have five people doing Bella's job today.
1: Mm-hmm.
0: So everyone gets up and out, and my ADD is going crazy.
1: Bella can't go nowhere no more.
0: She can't go nowhere no more.
1: Yeah, she's not allowed.
0: Nope, she certainly can't. Would you rather, Jason?
2: Yes.
0: Have to spend a week on vacation with your most recent ex, which was approximately 16 years
2: right.
0: ago.
2: Yeah,
0: and it may have been a woman.
2: Yeah.
0: yeah, or perhaps, okay. Let your ex choose your next three daters for you. People you go on dates with.
2: Ooh.
0: Would you rather a week on vacation with your most recent ex, or they get to choose the next three individuals that you date?
2: Since Mike doesn't want to go anywhere, I would go on a vacation with my ex, but it would be platonic. We would just be friends.
0: Okay.
2: It's a man, but
0: do you think that he would choose well for you?
2: Do I think that he would? No, not at all. That's why I don't want him to pick who I date.
0: Okay.
2: No, all right. Absolutely not.
0: Okay.
2: Yeah.
1: It would be platonic.
2: Yeah. We wouldn't do anything.
0: That's good.
2: We'd sleep head to toe.
0: Okay. You can go answer the phone. Thank you, Jason. Have a nice day.
1: Bye.
0: Okay. We'll see you in a little while.
2: Bye.
0: All right. Would you rather? This is kind of a tough one because I don't know that I would trust my ex to pick anybody for me, but I don't want to hang out with that person either. You know, and then would your ex pick with your best interest in mind? I guess it would depend how you broke up with that person.
1: When you say daters, am I going on three dates or am I in three different relationships with the people they pick?
0: Three individual dates with three individual people. But you have to go on the date with them.
1: Right.
0: You have to sit through the whole thing.
1: Oh, yeah.
0: Yeah. So would you rather spend a week on vacation with your most recent ex or let them choose the next three people that you go on dates with and you have to go? Kiki.
3: I would do the three dates. Like,
0: you would,
3: yeah. For the
0: so
3: plot.
0: You don't think they'd do it? You don't think your ex would like choose people that are terrible just because they're mad at you or because you're not with them?
3: It can't get much worse than the last relationship.
0: I see.
3: So like, hey, you know, okay. I've been through it all.
0: I see. Yeah. Okay. All right. Kaylin,
4: please choose my next three dates.
3: See,
4: I'm begging you.
0: So yeah, you're not interested in a week long vacation with your ex.
4: What did Kiki say? It can't get worse.
0: Wow.
4: So
0: wow.
4: Well,
0: okay.
4: I mean,
0: yeah.
3: Yeah.
0: Wow. Okay. She's a physical shudder just took place.
4: A week.
0: It took place there. Yeah. All right, Paulina.
5: I'm doing the week.
0: You're doing the week with the ex.
5: Yeah, because I feel like it's so whatever. You know what I mean? And like we can just like be quiet the whole time.
1: With
5: and
1: the street pharmacist. Who
5: is my recent ex? I don't even know. Maybe college, technically? I think.
0: Yeah, I don't know who I would consider my most recent
5: right,
0: ex.
5: Yeah,
0: because I would have to have been in a relationship for that. So.
1: The last time you were committed to someone.
0: Oh, God. Well, I mean, I think I've been committed to the idea of people for off and on over
1: the
0: years.
1: But I'm saying,
0: years.
1: Like, boyfriend.
0: The last
1: girlfriend.
0: Time I... oh, boy. No. Certainly not the week.
1: Mm-hmm.
0: Yeah, no, you're right. I guess I'd go on the three dates because... Yeah. Well, yeah.
1: This is three new people.
0: I've been pretty lucky that I haven't gone on very many bad dates. I think I've been on like one or two just bad dates. I mean, now granted, you know how they say like if you don't have an ugly friend in your friend group, then that means you're the ugly friend.
5: I've never heard that. That's crazy.
0: You've never heard that?
5: Oh, that's so mean.
0: Yeah. No, people say that. I don't say that, but people say that. If there's no ugly friend in your friend group, then you're the ugly friend.
1: I guess that's me.
0: The reason I say that is because I'm sitting here saying now, without thinking about it, that I've only been on a couple of bad dates, but that probably means that people have been on bad dates with me.
1: What made them bad? Like, do you remember specifics?
0: Really only, I think, just like awkward from the beginning. Like the conversation was, like I sat down and within 5 minutes, I'm like, this is not a match. And that's only happened a couple times because I feel like either you vet the people or you get to chat with them ahead of time. In this case, though, I had chatted with this person extensively and then the vibes were just off.
1: Ugh.
0: As soon as we sat down and I'm like, uh-oh. And we'd kind of talked a big game about like what was going to happen after the date. Cause you know, it was like weeks of chatting ahead of time. And then no, thanks. I'm going to go now. And it was like, oh, you're not? I'm like, mm-mm. No.
1: Oh, you
0: no,
1: down.
0: It freaked me out a little bit. let me see here.
5: Freaked me out a little bit.
1: Right.
0: Let my ex pick the next three dates, Aaron says.
1: Mm-hmm.
0: AJ says, I'd rather do the vacation. At least I'm by the beach.
1: That's
0: yeah, I guess
1: true.
0: I guess you would be picking, you know.
3: That's one way to look at it.
0: Yeah,
1: a
0: I
1: week?
0: Guess so. Oh, here's our boy Daryl from the DMV. What does he say? If you don't have a friend, That's a hope in your friend group that means you're the, oh, if you don't have a, I guess he, what he meant to say, if you don't have a hoe in your friend group, that means you're the hoe. I think that's what he meant to say.
1: We're all a bunch of hoes.
0: Yeah, Daryl, we gotta proofread that one, but, you know, just to be sure we get it. You know what? And I'm guilty of that. Sometimes I'll say something funny, and especially in the comment section, and then you got to erase it and put it up again, because if there's a typo, then your joke gets messed up.
1: I proofread after I hit.
0: That's
1: send.
0: The absolute worst. Yeah, I do too.
1: Always.
0: I do the same thing with text too. At least you can edit a text, but like I hate it when I mess up my own joke with a typo. Like it's the absolute worst. Vacation with an ex. Yeah, a lot of people, I don't know, it's about 50-50 on the text. People are going both ways with this.
1: Now, if we could pick the ex, then I would definitely do vacation.
0: Oh, so like there are exes that you were on better terms with, and then they might not do you dirty.
1: Yeah.
3: Yeah, people have a favorite ex. I hear that a lot.
1: Like, not even that, but just like most of my exes, I'm cool, you know, whatever. We're cool. We could figure it out.
0: Yeah, I don't think everybody I've dated would do me dirty, but I think a few people would do me dirty, for sure.
1: In terms of picking for you?
0: Yeah.
1: Yeah.
0: Yeah. I think they would. Yeah.
1: It'd be fun, though. I
0: mean, yeah. Anyway.
1: Deep breaths.
0: All right. Yeah. Actually, you know, as I do this deep thought, I actually don't like thinking about this. I'm going to play a song now.
1: No.
0: I love how everybody is like, oh. Kaylin, oh.
1: Girl.
0: Not a week.
1: I might not come back.

0: number is on the Fred Show. Would you rather have to spend a week on vacation with your most recent ex or let them choose your next three dates for you? This is Caleb. My ex was with my best. My ex was my best friend, I think is what you meant to say. So I'm good. Vacation with my ex. Olivia says, I'm picking the week and spending the whole week cussing his ass out.
1: Yes.
2: Okay.
0: That smart. Too. New Taylor Swift at a brand new waiting by the phone. And we get a nationwide Jingle Ball announcement. A bunch of them right
3: get
0: now.
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21: The cloud deck finally broke, and today we get that mostly sunny sky. So temperatures start in the upper 40s, will warm to 70. You've got a light northeast wind, like it's just perfection today. Tonight we're down to 48 because the sky is still clear, and it's all about sunshine for this weekend. Saturday will be sunny at 71. Sunday we warm to 72 with more sunshine. That's the forecast. I'm 9 First Warning meteorologist Jennifer Ketchmark.
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0: It's the Fred Show, Kiss 107.1. Every week on the show, we feature an adoptable animal from our friends at Animal Friends Humane Society. And this week, Sincere.
1: Oh.
0: Sincere is a wonderful six-year-old mixed breed dog looking for her forever home at Animal Friends Humane Society. She's a larger dog, about 48 pounds, with a black and white coat. And she has the perfectly imperfect little bottom teeth.
2: Oh. I was just looking at her little teeth.
0: She got little long teeth and
2: they're
0: tongue
2: crooked.
0: Going over the teeth. They're a little bit crooked.
2: It's so cute.
0: I love it. She's easygoing and easy to leash and up to take a walk. She loves getting out and exploring, so she could be a great companion for somebody who enjoys walks and adventures, comfortable with full body pets and attention. And me too.
3: Yeah,
0: and enjoy spending time with people. She already knows how to sit and takes treats very nicely.
3: Oh.
0: Every single week. This is why I can't. Like, this is why I transport the animals with pilots and paws in the airplane, and then I give them to the people, and then I get in the airplane, I fly away.
2: It's
0: because
2: time.
0: I would have all of them.
3: But you can.
0: Every week we do this, and I'm like, no, this one. I can't. I can't
2: Sincere.
0: Do it. All the details at animalfriendshs.org. And she's also dog friendly as well.
3: Yes, that's
0: so
3: huge.
0: A good fit for a home that's already has another dog, which you've run into before.
3: Yes.
0: You have dogs and you've wanted to adopt another one, and your girls, your corgis, don't like other dogs.
3: No, they are street fighters. They do not respect other beings.
2: I'm still in a puppy phase, so don't even talk to me.
0: But they're going to have a bunch of wonderful dogs on site, like Sincere, at their upcoming Hogs for Dogs charity ride on October 3rd at Queen City Harley-Davidson in Westchester. So all the details about that and about Sincere. Go get Sincere if you're looking for another dog. AnimalFriendsHS.org. 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
0: Yeah.
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0: 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Ever been left waiting by the phone? It's The Fred Show.
2: Hey, Nathan, good morning. Welcome to the program. How are you?
3: Doing good.
2: What's going on with this woman, Giselle, on Waiting by the Phone? Trying to figure out if you've been ghosted, but we need the backstory. Got to know how you met Giselle, about any dates you've been on, and then where things are now.
3: Well, okay. I met Giselle on a dating app, like most people do. Mm. We hit it off right away. We talked for a few days, and finally we went out to get drinks. And, I mean, honestly, I don't think the date could have gone better, really. I mean, we were laughing, flirting, and I just thought there was a connection. So I texted her the next day, telling her I had a great, she ghosted me. She didn't respond. And, I've sent a couple more and, just nothing, Yeah.
2: You must have liked her if you're double texting. That's...
4: Is that still a rule?
2: Well, I don't know, but you really got to like somebody, I think, to double text. But, okay, so she's not responding to you since the date, and you look back on this date. I always ask this question. I want to give you an opportunity to reflect and, have a little self-awareness here. But, we look back on the date, and we feel like the date went well. There, you can't come up with a reason why Giselle wouldn't want to see you again.
3: Honestly, no. I have no idea.
2: Okay.
3: I figured something must have came up in her life because, we had a great time. I don't understand.
2: Understandable. These things happen, and you'd like some closure because you liked her or maybe a chance to go out with her again. So we're going to play a song, come back in a couple of minutes, call Giselle. You'll be on the phone at the same time. And the hope is that we can straighten this out and then set you guys up on another date and pay for it, okay?
3: Awesome. Cool.
2: Part 2

0: Kehlani, the Fred Show is on Mary J. Blige, All Expenses Paid Vegas. Kiki and Paulina taking you and a friend. Got the keyword, so you can go next. Nathan.
1: Hey.
0: Let's call Giselle. You met on the dating apps. You went on a date. You felt the date went really well. You've reached out a couple of times since the date, texted at least, and have not received any reply of any kind. And it's bothering you because you liked her and you were attracted to her and thought the date went well. And you can't figure out why she would ignore you now.
1: Yeah, exactly. Yeah.
0: All right. Well, let's call Giselle now and see what's going on. Good luck, Nathan.
1: Thanks.
0: Hi, is this Giselle?
2: This is Giselle.
0: Hey, Giselle, good morning. My name is Fred, and I'm calling from the Fred Show, the morning radio show, and I have to tell you that we are on the radio right now, and I would need your permission to continue with the call. Would you mind if we chatted for just a couple of seconds? You can hang up anytime.
2: Sure. Okay.
0: I know, and maybe you've heard this before, and maybe you thought you'd never be on it, but it's called Waiting by the Phone, and we're calling on behalf of a guy named Nathan, who says he met you on a dating app recently, and you went out. Do you remember him?
2: I do. Mm-hmm.
0: Well, so what happened? Because we just spoke with him, and he said that he matched with you, and he liked you, and he thought the date went well, and he was looking forward to seeing you again. He does admit that he's reached out a couple of times, and you haven't responded to him. And so our job is to try and figure out why that is. Why are you, I mean, are you ghosting him? Is something going on? Have you been busy?
2: He's just a creep. That's why.
3: I haven't responded
2: to him.
0: He's just a creep. Why is he a creep?
4: He didn't mention that.
0: No, he didn't mention that he was a creep.
2: Oh, he didn't mention. Well, I'm going to tell you, we were on our date, and I found out that he was wearing those, like, Meta glasses during our date, and he was secretly filming me.
0: We were just talking about this, too.
3: Yep.
0: We were just talking about this. So what, he had those, like, Ray-Ban-looking ones?
2: Yes, throughout the whole thing, and I noticed it. I know what they are, and I knew he was secretly filming me, and so I confronted him about it. And he said, well, he didn't even deny. He was like, yeah, I'm filming you because if things go well, I want the footage from our first date.
0: Okay.
2: Which I thought it was creepier.
0: Don't they have little blinking lights on them? I guess you can cover them up.
3: Yeah, they sell the covers now.
0: Oh, so you don't?
3: Because
0: they're supposed to be some kind of a sign that you're being recorded.
4: But they
0: make little things that go over the top of that. Okay, so this dude was recording the whole date, and let me bring him in. I forgot to mention that Creepy Nathan's here. Creepy Nathan, why are we recording dates with women? What are we going to do with that exactly?
1: It's not creepy. It is though. I thought that it was I thought it'd be helpful, you know,
0: do you go home and like review the film and see like where you could have been funnier or where you could have complimented her more or something? Like I don't know,
1: I could like remember things that she says, stuff that I can improve for the next day. I mean, I thought it was,
0: This isn't an NFL game. Like, we're not, you know, reviewing the tape the day after the game to make adjustments. I mean, I don't think people want to be recorded, especially without their knowledge. And then I think if you told me, if I went on a date with you and you're like, I'm recording this, well, then I'm not going to act normally.
4: No.
0: Because the whole time I'm like, why?
1: We're being recorded all the time, you know. I mean, doesn't even matter.
0: It's different. You're right, but it's different. So, Giselle, you thought it was weird, and I mean, how much you couldn't be yourself on this date, could you?
2: No, I couldn't. I honestly made an excuse and just left. I thought it was the creepiest thing ever, and I want that footage deleted.
0: Mm-hmm. Well, what else were you going to record, Nathan?
1: I mean, it slipped my mind I thought the blinking thing was, I mean, it just didn't seem like a big deal. I mean, like, I'm just trying to be thoughtful. Honestly,
2: it's so gross.
3: Yeah, it's creepy.
2: It's creepy. I don't even know what you're going to do with that stuff. I don't want anything to do with you, really. And I feel violated. Like, you didn't even tell me.
0: Yeah.
1: Well, I mean, we were having a good time besides that, you know?
4: Besides you being a creep.
0: I really don't know what you go home and do with that, but anyway, look, let me ask Giselle. I know the answer, I think, but would you like to go out with Nathan again? What if he goes? What if we go out with him again and he leaves his Ray-Bans at home with the recording device or something?
2: Mm-hmm. No, I don't trust him. Honestly, it was so creepy, and I just want him to the footage, and like, I don't want to talk to him ever again. Okay. Honestly, I'm sorry. Yeah.
0: Yeah. Don't do that, man. Don't do that, Nathan. I mean, I'm not really in a position to give dating advice, but I do it anyway. Don't do that, man.
5: Well,
0: he's going to keep doing it. All right. Yeah. Giselle, thank you so much for answering and for your time. And,
2: sure. And
0: Nathan, good luck out there. Mary J. Blige in Las Vegas with Kiki and Paulina. Unifreder going all expenses paid. Family is the keyword. So jump on the iHeart app wherever you can hear us. That's where you go. And when you're tuned in, click on the red talkback mic and it's your name, where you're listening, and family in the talkback message. You can enter as many times as you want all day today. This is the last keyword, by the way. So your last chance to go. Mary J. Blige in Vegas. Family is the keyword. Leave that talkback message. It's the Fred Show.

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1: All right, so we, of course, just played my girl Zara Larsson, Never Ending Midnight Sun, and Zara is nominated for that song, Song of the Year and Best Dance at the VMAs, which you can watch live Sunday, 7:30 Eastern, 4:30 Pacific on

0: interesting. Who's yes. hosting? Thank you. Thank you.
1: Well, I was going to know it anyway. So, I, you know, it's,
0: you have no choice.
1: No, yeah, right. I knew that you're the knowledge was coming. So, no, yeah.
0: She gasses me up. Who is hosting Saturday Night Live on October 3rd? Dakota Johnson. What's October 3rd? The release of The Life of a Showgirl, the 1-year anniversary. So if you're a Swiftie, you may want to watch SNL that night because nothing is a coincidence with Taylor.
1: Oh, yeah. So, yeah, that's a good point.
0: The Dakota of it all, the music video, they've been seen out together, and then she's hosting on the anniversary.
1: But hey, guys, we're a bunch of trash bags with microphones, so what do we know? It probably won't true. Happen. It probably won't happen.
0: That's our show bio.
1: Yeah.
0: 50 Cent, more than just a troll, you guys, because when NBA star Tyrese Halliburton got a $750,000 price quote for a performer at his summer wedding, he was shocked by the price tag. And I know some people can relate to that. You know, some of us wanted Frankie J at their wedding, and it just was not in the budget. And that was only for a half hour show. But in a recent interview, the Pacers player said that 50 came in clutch. He put on a show at no cost. I guess they're friends, and they have 50 has a partnership with the Pacers. He was initially just going to show up as a surprise guest at the wedding, but once he heard about the situation, he said, I'm gonna perform for free, which, like, this is how rich people stay rich, because again, like, we need perform, like, we want Ja Rule, we need yes. you know, so we got a lot of people that we want to perform at these weddings. So Ja Rule, if you're listening,
2: don't let 50 Cent outdo you, Ja.
0: Exactly.
2: You said it first, you know,
0: right?
2: He's really trying to steal your shine,
0: right? So. And we'll let you say free concert, Ja Rule.
2: You can say whatever you want. Just exactly. Show up to my wedding, please.
0: Exactly.
1: It's so true, though. Like, rich people get all kinds of stuff for free.
0: I know.
1: And we're out here crowdfunding trying to get, you know.
0: Why do that?
1: Mm-hmm. Rule.
0: Why do it like that? Despite some health issues, Lionel Richie is set to return to American Idol for a new season. So he says he's going to perform again. He says he's going to be back on American Idol. Carrie Underwood, Luke Bryan, Ryan are all back on that. But so, I mean, as far as we know, he's good. He's fine. He's got to be fine.
1: He needs to be okay.
0: He needs to be okay.
1: Nothing can happen to Lionel Richie.
0: There's a few people that we need to put in, like, little bubbles and just protect at this point in time. The official trailer for the upcoming Ozzy and Black Sabbath Back to the Beginning film is out. It highlights the final concert of Ozzy's career as a solo performer with Black Sabbath. It will be in theaters October 28th, and tickets are available now at backtothebeginning.com. As you know, Ozzy passed away less than 3 weeks after that show. So it was truly a goodbye, a farewell. And, you know, his daughter says they had meaningful conversations and it was just a beautiful night. And it's really cool that we're going to be able to see that. And Fred, this reminds me when the Suits tried to block you from our text line. They tried to take your access away.
1: They did.
0: And not tell you. Mm-hmm. And then, like, just let you think it wasn't working.
1: Right. And Jason was actually privy to that.
0: Yes.
1: But don't worry. I have my ways.
0: You had your ways.
1: I have my ways for everything.
0: You got back in. Exactly. But
1: they try and take away my ratings. So I can't see the ratings. But I, like, four different ways they've tried to take away, so I can't look at them. Then I found another way.
0: You always do.
1: I always find a way.
0: You always find a way.
1: To torture myself with ratings every single week.
0: Yeah, the weeklies, you like pain, I think.
1: Yeah, maybe. I do. I'm a masochist.
0: Yeah. But it reminds me of that because I guess they don't tell, the Bills don't tell Josh Allen when he's mic'd up because they feel like he acts differently.
1: How could he not know there's a microphone on him?
0: So there is a video going viral of him and a ref talking, and the ref is like, I think you're mic'd up right now. And he's like, I don't think I'm mic'd up. What do you mean? I don't feel it anywhere. And he was mic'd up. And I guess that they keep it a secret. I don't know if they're, like, when they're doing something else to him, they secretly hide it. But I guess he talks and acts differently when he knows he's mic'd up. And so the ref had to be like, oh, crap. Like, I don't know if I was supposed to tell him. But Josh now knows, and he talked about it. He said, they don't tell me. They feel like I act differently. But yeah, he had no idea he had a mic on, which I don't love.
1: I hope I'm never mysteriously mic'd up, because I say a lot of things to myself out loud in the privacy of my own home that I don't need other people to hear.
0: Girl, please don't secretly mic me up ever. But Josh Allen is just like an angel, so I'm sure it's fine. But yeah, the ref kind of blew their cover, which is hysterical. By the way, you can follow us on Facebook and Twitch. 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
1: 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New Taylor Swift music, the Friday Throwback Dance Party. It's all coming up. It's The Fred Show. It's Friday. 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
2: Good morning!
1: Shelly!
2: Hello.
1: Morning. So, let me get this right. $400, that is the prize this morning. I believe, I have to pull up your stats here, a six-game win streak. You've won 1,221 times, and Trevor's here to take you on. Trevor, good morning. How you doing?
3: Good morning, Fred. Good. How are you guys doing?
1: Doing great, man. Welcome to the show. Give me a fun fact about you.
3: I couldn't really think of one, so I'm panicking and saying I'm the oldest of six siblings.
2: Oh, okay. Wow.
1: No, that's good. Do you know all of your brothers and sisters' names?
3: I do, actually, yeah. And their birthdays.
1: Oh, that's impressive.
2: Good for you.
1: That's really good, yeah. I'm proud of you. So let's play this game. It's five questions for $400. Good luck, guys.
2: Okay, good luck.
1: All right, off she goes to the sound booth. Poof. Trevor, Shelly can now hear the questions. Number one for you. Which late royal's brother released a new memoir calling out the King of England?
3: Oh, God.
2: What was the late royal? Three, two...
3: Who was Princess Diana?
1: All right, I'll give you that. Which singer was treated for a heart issue this week, leading to three canceled Earth, Wind, and Fire shows?
2: But he's going to be fine.
1: Better be fine.
3: Oh, gosh. I have no idea.
1: It has officially been 32 years since the premiere of this iconic sitcom about six people living in New York.
2: Three.
1: Top Gun Maverick is officially available to stream on Netflix. Who played Maverick in both movies?
3: Tom Cruise.
1: And which singer who's currently on her Middle of Nowhere tour will be honoring Dolly Parton at the VMAs on Sunday?
3: Oh, Lord. I feel like I should know this.
2: Three. You should. I just did it.
3: I'm going to say. I wasn't listening. I was busy.
1: But you had two, right?
2: Busy with what?
3: I'm no idea.
1: Well, that's
2: I'm
1: a two.
2: Kidding. I messed up. Right. Yes, a two.
3: I was working.
2: It's okay.
1: That's all right. No, I mean, you're supposed to listen to every minute of every day.
2: Put
1: but
2: your
1: that's
2: earbuds
1: okay.
2: in at work.
1: A two.
2: Two.
1: It's the score to beat. Now he says,
2: "Right,
1: you
2: know, don't worry."
1: Trevor says he has like a job or something that prevents him from listening to. Yeah, I don't. The expectation is if you miss anything, you go back to the podcast on the iHeartRadio app and you listen. Whatever. A two. You ready, Shells?
2: Yeah.
1: Which late royal's brother released a new memoir calling out the King of England? The late royal.
2: Three. Royals. Two. Who is the late royal?
1: Princess Diana. I did reiterate late royal for both of you.
2: Yeah.
1: Which singer was treated for a heart issue this week, leading to three canceled Earth, Wind, and Fire shows?
2: Three.
1: Really?
2: Two.
4: Wait.
2: What?
1: No, I can't wait, Shelly.
2: Wait.
1: You gotta listen to the questions. Lionel Richie.
2: Oh, right.
1: Lionel Richie. Shelly.
4: I knew that.
2: Remember, I was proud of you yesterday.
1: Now, he wasn't in Earth, Wind, and Fire, so I guess that's a little confusing because he was in the Commodores. But anyway, he was.
2: Oh, because I was thinking,
1: anyway,
2: he was in Earth, Wind, and Fire, but no, I guess.
1: But he's touring with them, I believe. It's officially been 32 years since the premiere of this iconic sitcom about six people living in New York.
2: Right.
1: Top Gun Maverick is officially I know. Top Gun Maverick is officially available to stream on Netflix. Who played Maverick in both movies?
2: Tom Cruise.
1: And which singer who is currently on her Middle of Nowhere tour will be honoring Dolly Parton at the VMAs on Sunday?
2: I believe it's Ella Lang.
4: Three.
1: It's not. It's Casey Musgraves.
2: You believed wrong.
1: You inappropriately believed. You mistakenly believed. Trevor, I don't know how you did it, man, but you're coming back on Monday.
5: Wow.
2: Study up, babe. Hey, we keep it interesting around here.
1: Yeah,
2: sometimes.
1: You're coming back on Monday for $450. You may have earned yourself an extra 50. So have a good weekend. Shelly hates this. She hates sitting on the weekends with a tie.
2: I hate this a lot.
1: But we're doing it, and we'll see you on Monday. Trevor, hang on a second, all right?
3: All right, Shelly, thank you.
1: All right, see, right there. Look at that. Aww. Good game. Look at that. Good game.
2: See,
1: he says.
2: You never have to be like, oh, man, I got it. You never know. See, sometimes I like to.
1: I don't know
2: I'm
1: what
2: really
1: happened.
2: I'm really bummed
4: there.
2: About
4: you
2: that,
4: knew
2: actually.
4: Those.
2: I don't either.
1: Yeah. You did know those answers, too. All right. So it's a tiebreaker for, $450 on Monday. So have a good weekend, Shelly.
2: Okay. You too. Bye.
1: Okay. Bye.

0: in public. The French show is on. Good morning. It's Friday, the Friday Throwback Dance Party. DJ and Erotic. All your favorite throwbacks mixed together to kick off the weekend. We'll do that next. New Taylor Swift music. And I have some announcements from very important things happening in places where you can hear us. First, Chicago baseball had a historic day yesterday. The Cubs and the White Sox both clinched playoff berths within minutes of each other. And it's a really big deal for the White Sox because they became the first MLB team ever to reach the playoffs after three straight 100 loss seasons.
1: Always making records, man, over here. I love that for us.
0: Yes, it's the first time that both teams have clinched postseason spots on the same day, and PCA of the Cubs simultaneously joined baseball's 40-40 club with 45 home runs and 40 stolen bases, the first Cub ever to do it. That is number one. Number two, I'm torn as to what I'm going to do this weekend because there's a lot going on, depending where you are.
2: You're outside.
0: I'm tempted to go to Eau Claire, though, where they're having the ginormous pumpkin festival. This is happening tomorrow. There is a giant pumpkin weigh-in, a pumpkin dessert contest, and a giant pumpkin filled with candy that I guess they, I don't know what happens to this thing. They dump it over and the candy goes everywhere.
3: Oh.
0: I wonder if this is one of those things like a pinata at a party where the parents get more competitive about it than, you know, the kids do. Beat it! Beat it! Hit it hard again! I feel like it's always the parents. Get that candy! Get that candy!
3: Oh, yes.
0: Screaming at their kids to do stuff. And then also, I could go to Charlotte because today is 925 day, September 25th, 925. They're having a Dolly Parton lookalike contest. And I think I could win.
3: Yes.
1: You got to go everywhere.
0: So I got a lot of places to go.
1: When you're in Eau Claire, get your car washed at Tommy's Car Wash.
0: Okay, well, I'll stop by Tommy's.
1: Yes.
0: And then I'll eat some candy. Mm-hmm. And then I'll drive my clean car to Charlotte tonight. Well, no, I'd have to drive it from Charlotte first. And then I'll drive it to from Charlotte to Eau Claire, dressed like Dolly Parton.
3: Yes.
0: I'll go to Tommy's. I'll get some candy. And then I'll drive. That's a lot of driving and a lot of cross-dressing going on. And new Taylor music.
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6: The cloud deck finally broke, and today we get that mostly sunny sky. So temperatures start in the upper 40s, will warm to 70. You've got a light northeast wind, like it's just perfection today. Tonight we're down to 48 because the sky is still clear, and it's all about sunshine for this weekend. Saturday will be sunny at 71. Sunday we warm to 72 with more sunshine. That's the forecast. I'm 9 First Warning meteorologist Jennifer Ketchmark.
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0: warriors. Listen, some people like a stern wipe. 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I don't want to leave anything behind.
1: What are you using to a toilet? Sandpaper? You in a Home Depot?
0: Yes. What are you doing? I prefer sandpaper. Like, get it all out of there. I don't like a fluffy toilet paper. It's leaving behind cotton and it's furry and all that. I don't need that.
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0: I don't need it.
1: I could break that down a lot of ways. I'm not going to do it.
0: We don't need that.
1: Friday, September 25th. It's the Fred Show. Good morning, Kaylin.
3: Hello.
1: Hi, Jason Brown. Hi, Paulina. Hey. Hi, Kiki.
0: Good morning.
1: Showbiz is here. Bella is back next week. Bunch of texts. 855-591-1035. Can you shout out my daughter, Jordan? We're getting ready for her tonsil surgery.
0: Aw.
1: She has you on the iHeart app. There was another one here, too. I'll find it. Somebody wanted me to shout out somebody for something. I don't know. Anyway, new Taylor Swift music in just a second, like in 10 seconds. It's called Patient Zero. The Friday Throwback Dance Party after that with DJ Neurotic. And the entertainment report's coming up too this hour. What are you working on, Kay?
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0: Macarena?
1: Of course. Mm-hmm. Did you forget?
0: Yeah.
1: Yep. Forever in our brains, in our hearts. Don't know what I did yesterday, but I can Macarena.
0: Isn't that funny? You know, it's true. It's true. DJ Neurotic at DJ NUROT on all of the socials. NUROTIC. Did I say Neurotic? 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
1: Almost said that word that Jason almost said earlier in the show that I will not repeat, but it's another word for boobies. All right, so we know heated rivalry fans are crazy, absolutely insane, mostly straight women. And that's the very steamy show based on the book series about rival hockey players and their secret love affair that I made Fred watch. But Hudson Williams, he plays Canadian hockey player Shane Hollander in the show. His girlfriend, Caitlin Larson, is addressing fans who keep coming to the tattoo shop where she works as a tattoo artist. She wrote, "Obviously, a lot of you have found the studio because of a certain show, and that's more than okay. Showing up to your appointment and asking my coworkers any sort of questions about myself or about Hudson is hugely uncomfortable for everyone." I mean, this comes after literally the show account had to write and ask fans to stop showing up to filming locations, harassing the actors. Remember, Hudson, who's the sweetest, like, burned a photo of himself in Paris when the paparazzi wouldn't leave him alone. So they overnight catapulted to fame, and the fans are, I mean, it's a cult following. Stop going to his girlfriend's place of work and asking her coworkers questions about them. That's very weird and creepy. After being asked if he would ever do the score for a movie on, I think it was the Emmys red carpet. Because that's where he did, you know, the In Memoriam for, he sang that song. He said, "Somebody's got to come and sing the sad song," which is very him. But he said, "You'll have to wait." Well, now Noah Kahan sharing his new song, "Draw You Out," for the Hunger Games Sunrise on the Reaping, the album. He shared it on social, writing, "This is something I've always wanted to do. So grateful for the opportunity to write for this moving film, having adored the works of art by Suzanne Collins. I was already totally connected and inspired by the tragic yet hopeful story. Writing a song about purpose, grief, and perseverance through pain that they exemplify in the movie was an experience I'll always be grateful for. This is an incredible film. I'm so honored to be a small part of it." The song is amazing if you're into his music. Of course, Aaron Dessner was involved. Right. I mean, yes. He's very rich. But yeah, it's good. And that's out a week from today. You can get that song. And in other music news, of course, yeah, Taylor dropped 4 songs today. But Wendy's. Wendy's. We need to talk about Wendy's.

0: 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Okay, wow.
1: Yeah.
0: All right, Wendy.
1: The logo is emo now. 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So Wendy's did not have that on my bingo card, but you can stream that anywhere. 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
0: Happy birthday, Cheryl. Thanks for the text. Fun fact, we'll get to it in a couple of minutes. It's my job to blow your mind, you know, to make... Actually, like, physically, the wheels just spin and spin. You're like, how could that be true?
2: Every day you do it.
0: That's what I try and do. New Taylor Swift music and a brand new Waiting by the Phone all coming up. Fred Show is on Tame Impala. Back in two. Morning.

0: 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Also, the last day to get signed up to hang with Kiki and Paulina and Mary J. Blige in Las Vegas. Today is the last day. If you missed the keyword, it's in the podcast. Go grab that and then leave us many, many talkback messages today. Wherever you can hear us, you can enter. And the more times you enter, the better chance you have to win. Then we move on to something else next week. I think I can say, Jason's on here, another trip to Mexico. I said it. It's there. I said it. It's happening.
1: It's happening.
0: So that's next week. But if you want to go see Mary J. in Vegas, then you need to talk back furiously today on the iHeart app.
1: Shut that
0: thing down. Also, a couple new episodes of The Tangent, our off-air uncensored podcast, are up as well. The fun fact is next.
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0: did you know that a cloud, like a typical fair weather cumulus cloud, big white puffy cloud.
1: Not a nimbus.
0: Not a cumulonimbus cloud, because I think those would weigh even more. Oh. But a cloud can weigh more than 1 million pounds.
1: What?
0: A cloud. It stays overhead because that enormous amount of water is dispersed into countless microscopic droplets suspended in rising and surrounding air. But a typical fair weather cumulus cloud can contain 1.1 million pounds of water.
1: Wow. But yet we just fly right through them sometimes.
0: Yeah, the plane goes right through it. It's true, though. But yeah, 1 million pounds.
1: Yeah.
0: Wow. Yeah, I'm not even smoking anything.
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0: 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We leave that in the podcast. So if you missed it, go grab that and then leave us a talk back with your name, where you're listening, that word. Enter all day as many times as you want. The more times you enter, the better chance you have to win that trip. Let's see. Monday, Kiki's Court, another new Waiting by the Phone. More money with Showbiz Shelley. In fact, it's a tiebreaker on a Monday morning, too. So have a great weekend. We'll see you then. Bye, guys.
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8: Mandy Moore is back in familiar territory, reunited with former boss Dan Fogelman, the showrunner and creator of their hit show This Is Us, for an upcoming drama called The Land. But what isn't familiar to her is its subject matter, football.
9: Yeah, so The Land is centered on a family that runs an NFL team, and Mandy is playing the daughter of the owner, whose primary mission in life is to inherit his position and all the power that comes with it.
10: Yeah, Mandy describes her character as an absolute B-word, if you catch my drift, which is also unusual for her because she almost always plays the nice girl. But the biggest learning curve by far has been learning football, both on and off the field.
8: Yeah, she tells Variety, everybody did crash courses to learn the nuances, and she still has a lot to learn. But a huge help has been meeting with real women who hold similar positions in the NFL and getting to pick their brains.
9: Being an outsider, suddenly thrust into the world of NFL made her relate to somebody else who's experienced that. Taylor Swift.
8: Mandy truly knew nothing going in, but the show is now shooting and she's learning day by day. Look for The Land on Hulu, likely next year.
7: That's direct from Hollywood.
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3: 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Let's get this done. We are into a Friday broadcast. We worry about food quality when we go to restaurants. What about at bars? Drink quality. Bartenders here have revealed three red flags from their own bars to look out for. 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
1: And hi, Friday. Oprah's coming up later. Every day from school when I was younger, I used to go home and make
2: nachos.
1: Nachos, not quesadillas, but nachos, right, to watch her every single day.
2: On like, a I didn't sheet miss pan, one, and you would
1: on a cookie
2: the
1: sheet pan.
2: Yeah.
1: Have I told that story?
2: You told that story.
1: Oh, then I won't tell her. I won't regale her with that story. Oh, Gail.
2: Cute.
1: Think about that. Anyway, because that's her best friend, right? Have you seen Gail's camel boots?
2: Yeah, that's a fashion statement.
3: Right?
2: Wait, I haven't seen Gail's camel boots.
4: They're cute. They were wearing them matching.
1: It's like tan boots.
2: Yeah.
1: I don't wear a lot of tan boots myself.
2: Camel tan.
1: Yeah. Camel colored tan.
2: I think you look better in emerald colors.
1: For example?
2: Like the blues and the burgundies and things like that versus like the tans and the...
4: You mean like jewel tone?
2: Jewel tone. Sorry. That's
4: yeah.
1: Oh, I didn't know there's such a thing called jewel tone.
2: You okay over there? Can you
1: Well, I didn't charge my iPad last night, so I'm trying to get the charger without tangling up my own cord. Got headphone cords, got microphone cord. I know, isn't this exciting? I just realized it said low battery. I blame Tubbs, but he didn't come charge it last night.
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11: The cloud deck finally broke, and today we get that mostly sunny sky. So temperatures start in the upper 40s, will warm to 70. You've got a light northeast wind, like it's just perfection today. Tonight we're down to 48 because the sky is still clear, and it's all about sunshine for this weekend. Saturday will be sunny at 71. Sunday we warm to 72 with more sunshine. That's the forecast. I'm 9 First Warning meteorologist Jennifer Ketchmark.
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2: If you're going out this weekend, bartenders have revealed three red flags that could tell you to turn around and find another bar. 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
1: All right, check it out. If you're rolling out this weekend to one of the bars, local bartenders have said, here are red flags at our bar. Look out for these. Bartenders say if you see these, find another bar. One, it's dirty, but not crowded. Okay, well, makes sense.
2: Okay.
1: Number two, bartenders here say, if they serve cocktails in large pre-made jugs, dirty.
2: Ew.
1: Don't do it. Not good for you. And finally, if their employees are drunk. I'm not so sure these are so groundbreaking. Makes sense.
2: I would think if their employees are drunk, it's like fun.
1: It's a good bar.
2: Yeah, good vibes.
1: I like the way you reframed that. Lots of bars out there. Today's quote, don't get even with those who hurt you. Get even with those who helped you.
2: Ah, that's so true.
1: Aha moment. Aha moment. Oprah's going to talk about those later.
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2: 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She's on the line. She's doing a super cool thing at Sphere in Vegas. And I want to understand it in its entirety. She joins us next.
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2: Welcome.
3: Hello, Ryan. Hello.
0: It's so great to have you on.
3: So great to be on with you.
0: Well, do you know that, I mean, you probably know this, but you know your name is also a verb, not just a proper noun.
3: No, how's it a verb?
0: When people give me advice in life, they say, I'm going to Oprah you right now.
3: And I did not know that.
0: Yeah.
3: I've not heard that.
0: I think it's pretty cool when you get to verb status from a proper name.
3: Oh, I do too, considering how it all started. I mean, considering Oprah wasn't even my name. I was born Orpah on my birth certificate, and then nobody knew how to spell it. The P got put before the R, and then I started being called Oprah. So there you go.
2: Wow.
0: And that's how you got to that. That is so interesting to hear. I was thinking about, I remember thinking to myself in watching you, what I noticed was how well you listened. And I always thought to myself, wow, to be good or great at that role or any role in this world, even as a person, human being and a partner or a friend,
3: yeah,
0: listening is more important than talking.
3: Yeah, that's what I learned on the show, that paying attention to what people were saying. And I often say this, that the greatest lesson I learned from that show was that everybody wants to be heard. Every single person, everybody you're going to encounter today, what they want to know is, do you see me and do you hear me?
2: Mm-hmm.
3: And does what I say mean anything? Everybody's looking for that. And so that was shown to me over and over and over again on that show.
0: Oprah Winfrey is here. We're going to talk about the AHA experience live at Sphere Las Vegas when we come back.
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3: An absolutely beautiful fall day this afternoon as temperatures are only going to climb to around 70 with sunny skies. Another nice crisp morning as well. We drop down to 50 for your Saturday morning, topping out once again around 70 with sunny skies. That's your 9 First Warning Forecast. I'm meteorologist Cameron Harden.
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1: 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I'm so excited to talk about it more with Oprah.

0: this is the time to come and experience it. I was there for the U2 opening concert.
1: Ooh, nice.
0: Went on a girls' trip, and at the end of the concert, I had this feeling come over me, like, what an incredible tool this space is. You could take people to the edge of the universe, out in space, introduce them to themselves in a way that they've never felt before, because you have the visuals, you have the sound. There are 160,000 speakers at the Sphere.
2: It's unbelievable.
0: It has the capabilities like no other space in the world. And so I started to think, what could you do there that would immerse people through music, through performance, through singing, through visuals, through light? And that's what we came up with. Aha. So we're filming around the world, nature, beauty.
2: Cool.
0: Yes. And so my thing is, if you've never been, my goal is to blow it out. Everything that Sphere is capable of doing will be done April 2nd through 4th.
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0: Come with your friends. So you don't want to be there going, God, I wish I had brought so-and-so. Because it's the kind of thing you're going to want to share.
1: It's a shared experience. Yeah, got it.
0: It's a shared experience. All right.
1: 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Talk to you soon. Bye-bye.
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0: Cincy's number one hit music station, Kiss 107.1. Oprah Winfrey is with us. She's doing something very interesting. This sounds pretty amazing, Oprah, at Sphere in Las Vegas.
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0: Cincy's number one hit music station, Kiss 107.1. Sissany's mom group has given her major FOMO. Sissany, let's break it down right now. This is the hour we need to address personal problems.
1: Yeah.
0: What's the issue?
1: Well, actually, I would like to know how you deal with FOMO. Do you ever feel it because your schedule's always so busy and you're running around in like all directions? Do you ever feel like you miss out on stuff too?
0: Absolutely. Case in point, I'm going to give you, there's a picture here. So I called my family last night. My niece and my mom and my sister and my brother-in-law, we're all having pizza night.
1: Okay, see, FOMO. Right?
0: I can't get there. They were in Georgia. And I actually said to them, that's funny. I said, I have FOMO. You guys are having a good time having pizza night.
1: I know.
0: What's your FOMO?
1: Mine is, like, I'm in like a group chat with like so many moms and there's always an activity. There's always, hey, let's go and get wine, or hey, let's go line dancing. I don't even want to go line dancing, but I would want to go because they're all going. And so, and I have to say no the majority of the time because I have events with the kids, et cetera. So why do I feel this? Why can't I just be like, it's not a big deal?
0: So you are invited. It's not about being invited.
1: No, it's not about not being invited. It's about not being able to go.
0: My FOMO is more about being invited sometimes.
2: Me too.
0: Than not being invited.
2: I'm the same way.
0: Right? I get the FOMO of like, if I'm cut out, then I have more FOMO than if I'm invited.
1: Well, that's just, that's not a good feeling. Does that happen often?
0: Well, I mean, I want to get invited to my ex's weddings.
1: That's weird, Ryan.
0: No, it's not weird. It shows support and love.
1: Invited to an ex's wedding?
0: Like, if I'm not, I won't go, but if I didn't get the invitation, I'd have FOMO.
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2: An absolutely beautiful fall day this afternoon as temperatures are only going to climb to around 70 with sunny skies. Another nice crisp morning as well. We drop down to 50 for your Saturday morning, topping out once again around 70 with sunny skies. That's your 9 First Warning Forecast. I'm meteorologist Cameron Harden.
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1: So does making jokes about your breakup, does that come off as good-hearted and like you're over it? Or is it a little bit bitter? Tanya has this question coming up in the trending report next hour.

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1: Are you in a relationship where you never eat the same foods? This is the first step to divorce.
2: Kind of. That's what they're
0: saying.
2: Some are saying. It's food divorce.
0: Some are saying.
2: And it's not great.
1: I got a real take on this next.

0: You're on Kiss 107.1. Have you missed Oprah? She didn't know she was a verb.
1: I know. I found that surprising, actually.
0: Huh. Oprah is a verb. When anybody gives you guidance or life lessons or skills, like you guys Oprah me every day.
1: Oh, that is really nice of you to say.
0: That's a verb. Proper name. Verb. All right, let's get into it. So if you and your partner are not eating regularly, similarly, the same things, and you're really deviating, this could be a sign for a disaster in your relationship. Sisney, give us a little bit of texture here.
1: So they're calling this term food divorce, and it's for couples who cook, order, and even eat completely separate meals, like you were saying, because they have different diets. Maybe it's food restrictions. Maybe it's just crazy schedules to begin with, but there, you know, while it seems convenient, experts are saying that it could accidentally end up leaving more room for separation. Just like you almost become roommates. And that's kind of not the path that you want to go when you're like with somebody, dating them.

0: marry to them, etc.
1: So I really cherish when I'm in a relationship, the moment that we get finished with our days or have a little window. I know if you've got families and stuff, it's difficult, but
0: yeah,
1: to have that window at the end of the day to just sit down and not even talk sometimes, just moan over eating something is a great thing. And I look forward to that.
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2: Thanks for listening to us. I got Sisney, I got Tanya. Trending report on deck here. What are you looking at?
3: Is humor the best way to get through a breakup, or is it rude?
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0: 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It's Kiss 107.1.
1: Tanya, you want to do this trending report here? Let's go.
2: I sure do. Is humor the best way to get through a breakup, or is it rude? And I asked this question because Jack Antonoff was performing with his band Bleachers when a fan yelled out a request for a song, "Let's Get Married." Jack's response, he said, "Absolutely not. Read the news, brother." And if you haven't been reading the news, Jack and Margaret Qualley reportedly split this summer after about 3 years of marriage. And it seems to be the first time that Jack has publicly talked about the split, even if it was with a joke. So the song is reportedly one that was played at their wedding. So a little bit awkward. The video of Jack's response has over 1.5 million views. It's gone viral. People are divided. Some people think it's funny. It's a funny way to handle it. Others think it's a little bit of a jab. But my question is making a joke a sign that you've moved on, or is it a sign that you're still hurting and bitter? To me, it gives hurting and bitter.
0: I think joking is good, but you're probably not totally past it, right? But I like that it was a quick quip.
2: I feel like it would have been cool if this person said, you know, sing the song, and he's like, not tonight, you know, just kind of like brush it off. Whereas I feel like making a joke just brings it to light a little bit more.
0: Another way to look at it is, absolutely, I loved that person. They were a chapter in my life, and I'm going to honor them by singing the song. Maybe that's a better approach. I like that approach. Thank you.
2: I don't know if I like that approach.
0: But... well, you don't like things that I decide to do in my life.
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37: An absolutely beautiful fall day this afternoon as temperatures are only going to climb to around 70 with sunny skies. Another nice crisp morning as well. We drop down to 50 for your Saturday morning, topping out once again around 70 with sunny skies. That's your 9 First Warning Forecast. I'm meteorologist Cameron Harden.
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3: Okay, this popped up on my Netflix, and I just kind of clicked on it and loved it. Binged it in a couple days. 8 episodes are streaming now. It's called Crew Girl, and it's about a family scandal of this Southern California teen who then has to relocate to the East Coast, ends up going to, like, a prep school out there, and she's in charge of the boys' varsity rowing team because she wants to row. It is really cute, and it's an easy watch, so I highly recommend it.
0: All right. And Tanya, what's on your Weekend Watch List?
4: Mine is Dancing with the Stars on ABC and Disney Plus. This show this season. So Alfonso, Julie, and Huff are back as hosts. And this lineup of celebrities this year is so good. I'm locked in and obsessed. We have Maura Higgins, Fibula, Jenna Dewan, Tyler Cameron, Julia Stiles. It is stacked.
0: All right. So on my Weekend Watch List, I got nothing. I finished everything. So I did The Gentleman. I finished it season 2. I finished Lioness. I'm bummed.
4: Did you watch Widow's Bay with Matthew Reese?
5: Yeah, that's
0: I almost
5: a good one.
0: Did.
4: Okay, well, put that on.
5: Yeah, I mean, that was a big winner at the Emmys.
0: Yeah?
4: Yeah, huge winner.
0: There's no sci-fi to it?
4: It's like, it's campy. Weird. It's creepy campy.
3: There's there's weirdness here and there.
0: Like,
4: it's not sci-fi? Scary. No. Like,
0: not
4: I watched
0: it. I'm not sci-fi. Scared. Is it sci-fi?
3: No, not sci-fi.
0: Is everything real?
3: Yes.
4: No.
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1: Right, guys, that's going to do it for us. Coming up on Monday, guys. Ever wonder what's more dangerous, AM or PM rush hour? One is clearly more dangerous. I'll tell you why. Have a great Friday, great weekend. We'll talk to you on Monday.

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2: Oh, buddy, Free Spirit Friday. Here we go. None more free-spirited than my friend Brant Tiffany. We're talking about free-spirited things like Eagles. There's a joke in there. Sorry. Dad jokes. He's not here to hear it yet. But you get to hear it in Cincinnati. We're talking about the Eagle in Deerfield. This is big. People talking about you checking out this new location. All kinds of different giveaways. In fact, there's one right now with my buddy DJ E-Train that you can get in on. Just check out the video on their IG. You will see a link for that on my IG, John Down on Air and Kiss 107, by the end of this show today. And of course, next week, I got plans with my buddy Brant to try to get you $100 gift cards. Then there's free Eagle for a year. People, Eagle in Cincinnati got another location, and we have things to talk about food-wise. That also includes with my friend Candace and Tony. Going to replay the ICYMI part of the show today. In case you missed it from yesterday, we were live at Element Eatery, and we were talking about Cincinnati Restaurant Week. The Eagle happens to be a part of this. So it's all things food, making you hungry to support local. John Down and Friends, Free Spirit Friday. Let's go.

0: Trying to make you hungry, Cincinnati. Kiss 107.1. John, John, and friends. It is fall, so let's consume food in fall. Any food we want in fall. Chicken. That's that sounds pretty good, too. Preferably anything with carbs. People, because you earned it. It's indulging season, and I will indulge when it comes to the Eagle. Boy, will I. I know Brant Tiffany will, too.
1: I will.
0: Brant Tiffany, like a man of many hats, a Swiss Army knife there at Thunderdome. Of course, with all these great establishments around town, and you've got, it's not just the Eagle that has people talking. The brand new location that's coming to Deerfield. We've got some other brands out there. I'll go ahead and start you with that. Remind everybody the Thunderdome umbrella.
1: The Thunderdome umbrella. We've got Jarrito, City Bird, Bakersfield, Eagle, Maplewood, Kruger's Tavern, the Davidson, and Pep and Dolores.
0: So and Pep and Dolores we're gonna talk about here in a second, too, I believe. But let's start with the Eagle because that's what I'm most excited about between all the different giveaways out there and just like how like it looks. I can't wait to check it out in person. It looks amazing.
1: Yeah, it's gonna be a cool spot. I mean, there's a lot of similarities to our OTR flagship location.
0: Yeah.
1: OTR has been a great spot for us. We've kind of taken that location and gone to other urban sites, but this is really our first jump into suburbia. We're excited. We're excited to see the community embrace it. We're gonna really lean into family.
0: There.
1: It's a great area. The district's awesome. The Silverman Group's done a great job developing that area. A lot of good partners up there. But yeah, we're excited to be up there.
0: Deerfield is spectacular. Continues to build out. It makes sense that you guys are riding that wave and adding to it. Yeah, like a tidal wave, mind you. Deerfield Eagle is here for you to try starting what date?
1: So grand opening's on the 5th.
0: Okay.
1: We're hoping to have you out on the 9th.
0: Darn right, I'll be there. I was just going to say, did you want to drop that news? No. Broadcasting live and eating chicken live. I'm going to give them some ASMR. Is that okay?
1: Yeah, let's go.
0: I don't know. Sorry.
1: Let's go.
0: I'll apologize ahead of time. Nobody needs that. I don't know if I'm going to go out there. It's kind of like when you do the score, like Portnoy does the score for a pizza, like saying it's hard to give that. I love this chicken so much, though. It is... Is it the best in Cincinnati?
1: Listen,
0: what are you thinking, Brant?
1: I'm biased, so I'm going to tell you it is. There's a lot of good fried chicken in this city. So, but yeah, I'm going to tell you it is.
0: It is.
1: What I will tell you is we've got the best team. And that concept is going to rock up there. We're really excited to be up there.
0: I'm excited to check it out to broadcast live to help give away some more chicken, y'all. That includes in the form of Eagle for a Year as well as $100 gift cards. We're going to talk about when you can win these, how you can, all that good stuff to get you excited for the Deerfield location, what Thunderdome is doing with this Eagle brand, and then on to Pep and Dolores, too. Plenty to talk about food-wise, make you hungry. More with my buddy Brant Tiffany coming up next.

0: More about the bird, y'all. Kiss 107.1. John Downey and friends. One bird in particular talking about the eagle. That happens to be an exceptional brand here in the Tri-State. Now, also, I do want to point this out that City Bird is under that same Thunderdome brand umbrella.
1: That's right. That's right.
0: Trying to educate Cincinnati here, too, because we do have a Deerfield Eagle that is showing up. But, man, I love me some City Bird, too.
1: And the brand. Cool thing is we're going to feature some City Bird at this Eagle.
0: Really?
1: So, yeah, we're going to feature the tenders from City Bird at this Eagle location. So, City Bird's our fast casual tender spot, but, you know, fresh tenders, hand-breaded. I mean, they're an incredible product.
0: No doubt. I'm a little biased, too, but it's... And, of course, I jump out the door here every so often to go to Curito. That's right next to our studio. Run it down again. In fact, like every time I have you crack this microphone, I think you should remind everybody the quality brands that are part of Thunderdome.
1: Yeah. So, started with Curito. We've got Bakersfield, Eagle, City Bird, Kruger's Tavern, Maplewood, the Davidson, and Pep and Dolores.
0: You just whip those brands out like a switchblade.
1: Try to.
0: By the way, that's off the dome. There's no... Every time, Brent Tiffany can do that. There clearly is a lot of excitement behind Deerfield Eagle. Unbelievable. And I can't wait to broadcast out there. The gift cards. You said something to me about a possibility of me having $100 gift cards to give away. Are we still down for that?
1: Yeah, we're down for that. I think that's next week, John.
2: Yes.
1: We'll give away a $100 gift card every day.
0: You heard that right. $100 Eagle gift cards every single day on my show. And starting Monday, I'll tell you how to get qualified for that. But then there's also the next week leading into the grand opening week, which is October 5th.
1: Right. Come in, dine with us, scan the QR code, and get entered to win Eagle for an entire year.
0: It's a lot of chicken, man.
1: It's a lot of chicken.
0: It's in a great... Okay, it's the best chicken in the city. I said it. Sorry. I'm like, come at me. It is. Like the Eagle. I remember when the Eagle hit OTR and people were talking about it. I was like, what's this Eagle thing?
1: Yep.
0: And how long has Eagle and OTR been there off the top of your head?
1: Off the top of my head, it's got to be at least...
0: Sorry to put you on the spot here.
1: No, you're putting me on the spot. 12, okay. 12, 13 years.
0: Yeah, easily. Like past a decade for sure, right?
1: Yeah,
0: But now you have a brand new location hitting Deerfield and carrying on that brand. But then let's talk about another brand coming up, Pep and Dolores, under this amazing Thunderdome umbrella too with my buddy Brant Tiffany, because there might be... Are you making an announcement on my show coming up next?
1: Yeah, well...
0: Lego! Okay. That's called a tease. Free Spirit Friday, John Young and friends talking food, and an announcement on the way with Thunderdome. What did she say?

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0: Kiss 107.1, John and friends, all fall vibes. That's why you're hearing this every time I crack this microphone, ready for Halloween, ready for more football and pumpkin spice and chicken. I know that's random. That's it there. But, I mean, it is indulging season. Fried chicken, I do want. Or anything breaded. As we get into fall and I can wear long sleeves and stuff, I got my buddy Brand Tiffany in here from Thunderdome. We have talked about the brands that are under this umbrella, the Thunderdome brand. You might have heard about this brand in Cincinnati. Well, it's well outside of Cincinnati now. It started here, and then you have things like the Eagle. You have Pep and Dolores. Can we jump to that now?
1: We can, yeah.
0: All right. I believe there's an announcement to be made. I don't have a drum roll or anything. Maybe I can just build it up with some Thriller. Is this having to do with Deerfield?
1: Yeah. So second Pep and Dolores is going to be opening Deerfield. And right now we're aiming for mid-November. So
0: I know. That's elf season, people. That is when the elf will happen and I will be showing up at Pep and Dolores in the tights.
1: Love it.
0: Is that okay? You're all right with that?
1: Of course.
0: Dude, already excited about Eagle. So then it's a 1-2 punch with that.
1: Yeah. We're excited. You know, Pep's done really well in OTR. That community's really embraced that brand. What I'm really excited about is my friends not texting me for reservations at Pep OTR because they can't get in. I'm ready to have another spot for them to go. But yeah, no, really popular brand. Top 100 in the U.S. right now. You know, well really played. Excited to have it up there.
0: I don't know what you're talking about. What friend are you referring to that? Like I would hit, hey, I need, hey, Brent, can you give me some reservations at Pep? And, yeah, you're right. Cause it would be, you're limited to that location.
1: Right.
0: No longer.
1: And it's always, you know, hey, forgot to book my anniversary dinner and
0: I'm sure the
1: wife wants to go to Pep and I need it tomorrow. And that's Saturday at 6 o'clock. Can you get us in? So now I've got another option.
0: Right? Fantastic. So, good. More about that than anything.
1: No, it's great. It, you know,
0: what a great problem to have though, man. Well, it's so sought after that brand.
1: Joe, our owner, always says if people stop reaching out, then that's a problem and it's good. So it's good. So I'm mostly joking about that, but it will be nice to have a second option. So
0: no doubt.
1: We're excited. And
0: second Eagle option as well in Cincinnati, because you have the one in OTR that is, we looked up the year 2013, so almost 14 years that has been around. Still cranking, incredible food, and now we get to have the Deerfield location of that, too. I cannot wait to be a part of that grand opening, and I will October 9th, that Friday, be broadcasting live, and October 5th through the 9th, that entire week, is when we'll be getting you qualified for the Eagle for a Year. $100 gift cards will be the week before that, which is, of course, next week. Hopefully, you got your notebook out. You're keeping track of all this. If not, no big deal. We'll go over it some more coming up next. Getting excited for great new brands in Cincinnati that scream local and we can support local. Brent Tiffany, more with him after this. Hang on.
2: What you need to do is be thankful for the life you got, you know what I'm saying? Stop looking at what you ain't got. Start being thankful for what you do got.

0: Kiss 107.1, John John and friends hanging out with my friend Brant Tiffany. This is a Free Spirit Friday. Again, nothing more free spirited than talking about an eagle. Seriously. I'm going to play some Freebird. That's what I'm going to do here. No, I'm not. We're talking about the Eagle brand under the Thunderdome umbrella. I find any reason to bring up food on my show. Yesterday was Cincinnati Restaurant Week, so I'm going to replay some of the conversation I had with my friends Candace and Tony Frank from Cincinnati Magazine, because the Eagle is a part of Restaurant Week. And Brant Tiffany out here just literally... from a mountaintop, talking about these brands, and especially when we got grand openings like the Eagle coming to Deerfield. We just had you announce Pep and Dolores is coming in November to Deerfield, another location there. This is pretty awesome, dude. Clearly that we have Thunderdome thriving so much in Cincinnati.
1: Sure.
0: Because let's be real, times are challenging when it comes to small businesses.
1: Right.
0: And so this, I think it speaks volumes about your guys' brand.
1: Yeah, and I think it speaks volumes about this city and how they've supported and embraced us, not only from a guest perspective and purchasing and buying the product, but we've got great team members too. We've got really good people, and it's a great example of Cincinnati embracing a local brand that's allowing us to expand in this market and just be more broad in this local area.
0: No doubt. I think that... I'm biased. It's my town. Grew up here, but I was just talking about this yesterday, but more from a give back philanthropic standpoint.
1: Sure.
0: But I think it both still applies.
1: Yeah.
0: Like you have, since we care about our own.
1: Yeah. Well, and I think it's fun to watch our own succeed, right?
0: Yes.
1: So it's fun to watch a business start and grow here and be well received by the general public and by the workforce we have. We're over 1,800 team members now.
0: Are you serious?
1: Yeah, it's great to be a part of something that is that well received in the Cincinnati market.
0: What I love about it too is that it's a collection of brands that are so different too. Mm-hmm. Most of, like when you say an Eagle, Curito, Pep and Dolores, Davidson, I'm getting good at it now, Bakersfield.
1: Yeah.
0: These all completely different brands, but you run them unique to them.
1: The fun thing of having these different brands is you can be everything to everybody. It just doesn't have to be in the same building, right?
0: Right.
1: You can be niche. You can be down the middle with a certain type of concept. But having eight different ones, it allows us to be something to everybody at most price points, right? So that's the fun part of it.
0: Well, we're going to remind you, we'll go over the scroll again of these brands. And Cincinnati, good on you for showing out to support these, because it is local people that are in there running these too. This is their livelihoods. Right. And want to emphasize that too, that you are giving back. And a way to do that is through Cincinnati Restaurant Week. That's another thing that's like sending that bat signal up in the sky to remind you about local stuff that you should be out tasting. That includes Thunderdome brands. More with my buddy Brant Tiffany. John Downer Friends. We'll put a bow on it next.

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2: 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This is Patient Zero.

0: Okay. My goal today was to make you drool once again, but this time for the Eagle and for Pep and Dolores, for that matter, or just anything at Thunderdome. God knows I am up here drooling for all of their brands on a daily basis. Brant Tiffany, I'm biased to this guy. I love having him on. Love talking about everything that is obnoxiously Cincinnati. And that's what this town is about. And so you guys continuing to build out your brands in Cincinnati and giving, more jobs to the area, too. How about that?
1: Right.
0: What'd you say? What was the
1: we're about 1800,
0: staff count?
1: 1800
0: that's amazing.
1: Now. Yeah.
0: 1800. And this started with, again, a Curito brand, right?
1: Correct. Yeah. That's how Joe and John started the brand, was with Curito, and it just grew from there. So, yeah.
0: And before you, Brant Tiffany, go ahead. We're going to remind everybody on the Eagle in Deerfield, that grand opening, but yep. Run it down the scroll of the brands under the Thunderdome name.
1: Yeah. So we've got Curito, City Bird, the Eagle, Bakersfield, Kruger's Tavern, Maplewood, the Davidson, and Pep and Dolores.
0: Just continues to get better naming those off. And again, as we were talking about, being very unique. They're their own unique brands, and we love them so much. And clearly, as it continues to grow and having more locations of things like now the Eagle and Pep and Dolores in Deerfield coming up. So you've got Pep and Dolores a little further out in November. Before that, October 5th is your official grand opening for the Deerfield Eagle.
1: Correct.
0: And I'll be out there October 9th. And Brant will be back on here before then, so we can talk about like details, how you can get out there.
1: Yep.
0: What are you getting on the menu, by the way? I didn't even ask you that. If you're ordering something from the Eagle, is it?
1: The Eagle?
0: Yeah.
1: Oh. I'm probably doing a quarter white,
0: yeah.
1: Spoon bread, and coleslaw.
0: You getting any of the bacon?
1: No.
0: I am. I have some of that out there. That candy bacon. Oh, God. Well, come taste it, and you can do that on the house, too, with some gift cards all next week. What are we doing again, Brant?
1: Giving a $100 gift card away every day next week.
0: Let's go.
1: And then the following week, come in and dine with us, hit that QR code, and enter to win Eagle for a year.
0: Again, that is the grand opening week, too, when that happens to October 5th. I will remind you of all this next week, all things food, and we're going to continue with the theme of food, coming up with Candace and Tony Frank from yesterday. The ICYMI part of the show, in case you missed it, as we talked about Cincinnati Restaurant Week. Yes, the Eagle happens to be a part of that. Kruger's Tavern,
1: yep.
0: As well. Cannot emphasize how exciting it is to have so much great food in Cincinnati and how we can just keep this thriving. It's real simple. Show up and eat, right?
1: That's right. Great city to eat.
0: Facts. Brant Tiffany, you the best, man. Appreciate you.
1: Thanks.
0: All right, John Jotted Friends continues. Talking more food. Food Friday next.
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5: Crews are cleaning up that breakdown of a tanker truck on the right shoulder, 75 north after burning motorbike in Kentucky. The latest back to U.S. 42. That is about a 15-minute delay. In a Warren County, State Route 48 at Grandin Road, an accident with police on the scene. Rick Shrimp with traffic.
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24: An absolutely beautiful fall day this afternoon as temperatures are only going to climb to around 70 with sunny skies. Another nice crisp morning as well. We drop down to 50 for your Saturday morning, topping out once again around 70 with sunny skies. That's your 9 First Warning forecast. I'm meteorologist Cameron Harden on John, John and Friends.
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Kiss 107.1, John Don and friends. Back out on the golf course now. Thank you to my friend Brant Tiffany. Appreciate him so much for hanging out in studio. But I flew out to Clover Nook. I spent a lot of time out of studio throughout the summer and now into the fall. And that's going to continue because I want to keep bringing the show to you like I did yesterday, of course, at Element Eatery on now a fall tour. Mind you. So, live from the golf course once again. Now, we're going to do some ICYMI. In case you missed it, this week it was a busy one. It usually stays pretty busy on my show. Thanks to you. Thanks to the friends that I get to meet. Now, Stevie Carr on Wednesday, we did a wellness check. I want to revisit some of the discussion that we had with you here in Cincinnati. How your wellness is. What's the stock value of it? It seems like fall is impacting us all quite well, thanks to our Cincinnati Bengals, ready for Halloween and ready for all the fall fun things. Okay, we'll get to that. A replay, ICYMI, on the way next. And later on this afternoon, another ICYMI from yesterday as I was at Element Eatery talking Cincinnati Restaurant Week, as you can still get in on that. John and friends, live from the golf course now with some ICYMI. Hang on.

Kiss 107.1, John Dunn and friends. Again, I'm back out on the golf course today, broadcasting live, a part of now my fall tour. But let's do some ICYMI. In case you missed it, what happened earlier on this week with Stevie and myself on Wednesday, we did a wellness check. I think we should do that every week. In fact, I think I should do that every day. Just see what's going on with you. How's fall treating you? I love it. Put on.

0: a hoodie. Let's go. Bring on the pumpkins. Bring on fall and football. And I already said fall. I'm so excited, clearly. How excited are you? What we found out on Wednesday.
1: Kiss 107.1, John and friends hanging with my friend Stevie Carr. Welcome
0: to a live wellness check in Cincinnati. I think you and I established that on a Wellness Wednesday, this needs to happen. Not just with us. This is like, let's all come to the table here.
2: I love that. That's the and friends component. Like, let's have our friends that aren't in the studio call in and let us know how they're, what's on their mind. Like, what's going on with them?
0: It doesn't, yeah. Like, is something that's really relevant with you right now, something that's making you happy, that you just want to share with the group that has essentially affected your wellness.
2: Yeah,
0: as
2: I love
0: a human being. We already got a talk back that was sent in here. This is Grace. See what she had to say.
3: I am just super into like fitness right now. I think that like I wasn't really making friends in my neighborhood, and then I started getting into these run clubs, and now I have so many friends.
0: Nice.
2: I love that. Oh my gosh, that's amazing.
0: Thank you, Grace, for sending that in. Run clubs, yeah, amazing.
2: I agree.
0: I'm going to bring up another club that it's a movement. It's a Mahjong movement is what it is.
2: Oh, yes.
0: Okay. Oh, boy. What did I've
2: actually never played, but I feel like that so many people in my life are obsessed.
0: What is going on here, people?
2: I know.
0: Toria is obsessed with Mahjong, and I went out. We played with the neighbors. Oh my gosh, the most domesticated thing I've ever heard. What I'm saying,
2: 100%.
0: We played Mahjong on the deck.
2: I love that.
0: Well, it is like I know Element Eatery is a great spot for Mahjong. They have people that set up there and play.
2: Yes.
0: And the game is very complex.
2: I love it.
0: But it's like to simplify it, from what I'm understanding, you're going for sequences. It's like poker, sort of. Like you're trying to get a certain sequence, a certain hand to play against the rest of the group and get Mahjong first. It's like all these different sequences, though. That's where it gets really confusing, and some people just remember them and memorize them, and they're insane too.
2: Yes,
0: like some of these. And
2: I think you have to be very, very good with numbers. And the only basis that I have is Crazy Rich Asians. All of my friends are so into it, and they all have multiple sets, and they all get together, and it's just something that I don't know that I necessarily see myself diving into. I'm more on the run club side. I'm more on the let's go. Yeah, or like go to a yoga class or something like that. That's kind of how I better find my community.
0: Don't want the Mahjong movement?
2: I would love to be part of it. Mostly, I actually love, are they called tiles?
0: Yeah.
2: Mahjong. Yeah, I love how everybody kind of has their own vibe. Like, they're all really beautiful.
0: They facts.
2: Yeah, they're all designed certain ways. Yeah, so
0: it kind of reminds me of, here's a millennial thing, Pogs.
2: Yes.
0: Sorry. Be still. We're giving away Jesse McCartney tickets. Like, this is what we've been doing. And we're just leaning in on millennials right now. Yes, the Pogs, like when you had your own collection. Or you can say Pokemon cards. You can say, like, whatever it fits your vibe. And maybe you have a Mahjong set that's custom. And
2: I had, like a Ninja Star Alf Slammer. I am still
0: Slammers.
2: So mad like that somebody
0: Slammers.
2: Stole at a party, and I'll never forgive them.
0: You're gonna be all right.
2: Honestly, I've talked to my therapist about it. I'm just kidding.
0: Let's get you some Mahjong in your life. That'll help. That'll help with the therapy. 513-749-1071. Wellness check. What's making you happy? What's relevant with you right now? Share it. Is it Mahjong? We want to know.
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1: 275 eastbound for Kellogg. Crash on the shoulder. And we have River Road at Evans. Accident being cleaned up as well. And watch for heavier pockets of traffic on 75 south via the town of Brent Spence. I'm Rick Schrepp with traffic. 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

check in with you, see how fall is treating you. For the most part, I think it's amazing. Thank you, Cincinnati Bengals. Thank you, Halloween, that's on the way. I just love this time of year, and I think most do too. But again, let's see what you had to say. That was on Wednesday. And also, I continue on live from the golf course today for a Free Spirit Friday. And so we're all pretty free-spirited because Taylor Swift has us excited, too. You just heard Patient Zero. We will continue to play that every single hour. Excited for Taylor's brand-new album, well, with four new tracks from Life of a Showgirl, Encore. More next. John Donne and Friends, ICYMI, a wellness check, Stevie Carr.

0: Okay, so we'd like to see how life is and check in with you, see where your wellness is, what's the stock value like. Every Wednesday we do a wellness check. We do now anyway. Stevie Card and myself, of course, she's my tag team partner for Wellness Wednesday. She's got a deep Rolodex of experts that talk about wellness to impact your life. So we've had all these experts on, right? We're just like, okay, but how is that affecting you? What's your wellness really like? How you feeling? How's fall treating you? All these things. This is what it sounded like on a Wednesday. Your ICYMI today here on a Friday, in case you missed it, with Stevie Carr from Wellness Wednesday.
1: Just 107.1, John and friends. Wellness Wednesday, doing a wellness check here, y'all. 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Book your appointment. Got my friend Stevie Carr here. We tag team this as much as we can to check on your wellness. Have people in here, have a conversation with them about wellness in general. Some make it their lives, impact you in fitness, mental health, you name it. So we're looking for you to just throw down on the wellness check here today as a whole. What's relevant with you? What's going on? Sarah, what you got?
2: I decided that it's too expensive to renovate my apartment.
1: Okay.
2: I've been watching tutorials.
1: Oh, yeah.
2: And I've been doing it myself, and not only is it really rewarding, but because I've watched these tutorials, they didn't have this back when I was in college.
1: Yeah.
2: You can actually watch how to renovate.
1: Yep.
2: A kitchen, a bathroom, how to make stuff yourself and not pay someone else to do it. And it's like the best thing. I'm loving DIY tutorials.
1: Hey, YouTube University, go ahead,
3: Congratulations.
1: Sarah.
3: I'm very impressed, and I will cheer you on from afar.
1: I was going to say, let's unpack this. Literally, let's unpack behind the drywall. Do you have any, is there any, like, structural things? Is there knob and tube? Electric, it's an apartment, so sorry, Sarah, I'm going to take it. I don't want to take this away from you.
3: Yeah, I was going to say, I love that she's got the opportunity to do this on her own. She's going to learn a lot along the way, and I think that that's amazing. We will not be following suit.
1: We're making assumptions here because I will say this, though, that when you see it done on HGTV and the flipper flop era and all these different shows, it like makes you think you could go. I've seen friends that have gone and tried to do a flip and like broke even at best.
3: Oh, at best.
1: Again, not to take away, but.
3: But there are some people that I really have a knack for that, and I met a gentleman at the Men's Health and Leadership Summit this weekend that I was talking to. He's a contractor. He's got the skill set and is thinking about investing in more multifamilies. And I was like, I love that for you because you already know how to fix everything, so I can teach you the business of how to actually run operate things, right? But it doesn't go the other way.
1: No. Stay
3: like,
1: in your lane.
3: Go the other way.
1: You stay in your lane.
3: Like, we'll do a trade and you'll come over and build me a bathroom. Thank you.
1: Sorry, Sarah, we didn't mean to deflate here. If you'd like to just give us a full report.
3: Call back. Do not spare any details. I'm here at all.
1: Something gross is going to be behind that drywall. I don't know what it is. Like 513-749-1071. Finding out what is relevant with you right now through a wellness check. What's going on? You tell us. A citywide wellness check on a Wellness Wednesday. John and friends.
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7: We have 75 whistling southbound after 12th Street in Kentucky. Breakdown, two right lanes taken up, about a 10-minute delay. The accident on the shoulder on the right-hand side of 275 west approaching 74. Slowdowns back to Blue Rock. And River Road at Evans, we have an accident with delays to Lynn Street. Rick Schreff with traffic. 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

KISS 107.1, John Donna and friends. If you are just getting out of work, happy Friday. Let's talk about all things fall. Let's talk about what you missed this week on my show and talk about you getting Jesse McCartney tickets. That's what you're here for. Let's be real. Millennials especially. I don't mean to make it a millennial thing, but I think Jesse spoke to our hearts more than most. So October 2nd, he's at Turfway Park Event Center. So coming up next, I got tickets today and then more next week leading up to that show. But also, ICYMI will continue. We'll keep talking about your wellness check that we had with Stevie Carr on Wednesday to see what your wellness stock value is like. Again, I'm generalizing. I know what Halloween does to me and football season and our Cincinnati Bengals, what they're doing to our morale. Let's go, people. Let's go with Jesse McCartney tickets and back to ICYMI right after that on Friday. John and friends, we continue on next.

Amber Lanetz understood the assignment, so she's going to Jesse McCartney. Amber Lanetz, L-A-N-N-E-T-T. You know me. Lanetz, Lanetz. It might be all the things. Amber Land, that's what... A-L. Listen, it doesn't matter. However, I am calling you out in Cincinnati, and however you want to be called. Amber, congratulations. Thank you so much for listening. You are the reason I have a job. So I try to reward you in this friendship again with things like Jesse McCartney tickets. So do what Amber did yesterday. We're going to go back to the judge emoji. I don't think there's a gavel by itself. I think it's just a judge. You can go crazy with this. Why am I choosing that for Jesse McCartney tickets? Well, go down a TikTok rabbit hole of him doing his Judge Judy impression, and you'll understand what his new chapter is. And why it's, I mean, it is uncanny how good. Obviously, he's like lip synced to episodes of Judge Judy, and he puts the glasses on. I hope he does it live at a show. I don't know if it's a part of his show.

101, John Donne and Friends. I see why my kind of Friday. In case you missed what happened this week, covering our tracks, making sure you did not miss out on the wellness check on Wednesday with Stevie Carr. By the way, making sure you don't miss out on Jesse McCartney tickets like moments ago that I just gave you. Another shot at these. I'll have another shot on Monday back into next week. But I see why am I for Wellness Wednesday this week, the wellness check. And then back to yesterday, too, Cincinnati Restaurant Week. It was a blast at Element Eatery and was talking to my friends Candace and Tony Frank and getting excited to, I don't know, support local and go to some delicious spots that we have here in Cincinnati and get a great deal while you're at it. So we'll get back to that, too. Busy one on the way home, revisiting some of the friends that have been on the show this week. John Donne and Friends, hang out.

0: Kiss 107.1, John Donne and friends, coming to you live from a golf course again today. The fall tour now. It was a summer tour. I took it 30-something places this summer, but I'm going to keep going because I'd like taking my show to you, meeting you out where you are, especially when it's on a golf course today. But this is ICYMI. In case you missed it, we did a wellness check. Stevie and myself this past Wednesday to see where everything stands with you. How is life? How are things? And seriously, it was therapy. And you can hear that here, actually.
1: Just 107.1, John Donne and friends, Wellness Wednesday. Thanks to Hawksworth. Again, powering up this day as much as they can. Where we should be doing that. That should be our part in this. And you genuinely could save a life with a blood donation. Just get on the schedule. Get on the books. Hawksworth.org to create that Hawksworth habit. Now, Stevie Carr here. We've been talking about our wellness. We do this. But we started throwing in a wellness check at least once a month. And yeah. I think it's been magical just to meet people where they are.
2: I agree. Because I think that we give so much advice and we bring in experts to tell you how to do things. But I really love this because we get to hear from you on all the things that matter to you and are investing in your wellness. And if that looks like home renovation, I'm here for it. And I'm here to support you despite what John says.
1: Go ahead, Sarah. Shut up. Don't you put this on me. Let's see what, this is Alicia. Well, this is a talk back, her wellness check. Let's see here.
3: So I've been building a patio, you know, like a cat patio out back, honestly, since like the dawn of January, cause I wanted to get a head start and I've only got about 10% done. So I have to head to the cat store today and to Home Depot, but my mission is by the end of this weekend to have that whole patio fixed. My cats deserve nothing but the best.
1: So going for a year-long construction there, I think that's what it sounds like.
2: You know what?
1: Well, I don't know.
2: I'm not going to yuck your yum. Like, I think that there's something incredible about that, and I'm here to support you and your feline friends. That's incredible.
1: Cat patio. Would that be a catio?
2: A catio. Yeah. She corrected herself.
1: She brand that. Get a catio. Okay. This is, man, so much to unpack there, Alicia.
2: I know.
1: In fact, if you don't mind calling us. This is what happens. So you'll say, we'll get these talkbacks, which you can do too. The iHeartRadio app, you just hold down the little red microphone and you send it in. It's like a voice note. But then we just want more. It's like a giant tease.
2: John, I don't know if I told you this. My poor Mackie, my 12-year-old Golden, he tore his ACL again. Remember a couple of years ago when he did that?
1: Again.
2: And he had to wear the green man suit after his surgery.
1: Oh, I remember that.
2: Yeah,
1: remember the picture.
2: He got a little too excited. He got a little too excited and decided to do some zoomies and just like tore his because he's 12. And so I have a whole setup. So it's not a catio, but it's a whole setup with like a Tempur-Pedic bed and like it's a whole little cozy nook for him to
1: I mean this as respectfully as possible. This reminds me of Sean Casey of our Cincinnati Reds that played in the Savannah Bananas game, and he got a little too excited when he was rounding. I think it was second when he played in the game.
2: I suffered
1: an injury. It's just like, hey man, you're not in your prime anymore.
2: You're not in your prime, and like he forgets because I pump him full of so much stuff to make him feel good. Like I, you know, give him all the vitamins and feed him only the best, and he just forgot that maybe his body isn't there anymore. But we're all just doing our best.
1: We are.
2: So
1: sometimes your eyes are bigger than your stomach, and you get too excited. 513-749-1071. Alicia, thank you for taking us here. I don't know how we got here, but that's the beauty of the wellness check. Finding out how your wellness is, what's relevant with you. Let's hear about it.
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3: All right, as I said, this week was jam-packed with friends sharing their stories. I love

because I don't want you to miss out on this, too. Tony Frank, Candace Northgard that we're in, and we were at Element Eatery and talking about these delicious spots we have in Cincinnati. Brands that maybe you don't even know about. That's the point of Restaurant Week. So let's go back to that ICYMI with them yesterday, live from Element Eatery, Madison Square. After this,

0: Kiss 107.1, John and friends. In case you missed it, yesterday we were hanging out with Candace Northgarden, Tony Frank, Cincinnati Magazine, talking Cincinnati Restaurant Week that has a huge following now. It's been around for more than a decade, and you should probably take full advantage of this. All kinds of deals around town and 60-plus restaurants that are involved in this now, and this is what it sounded like when we got to it yesterday. Kiss 107.1, John and friends. What up, Tabitha?
1: What's up, y'all?
0: It's been too long since you've been on the radio with me.
1: I know.
0: And you're the one with all the personality.
1: It's been too long.
0: So we can fix that right now. Of course, she's behind the Garden Bar. We're at an Element Eatery, Element Experience. We've got Restaurant Week to talk about coming up. That will be with my friend Candace. From Fierce Marketing and Zingaro right across the street because they're a part of that. G just threw down some chips.
1: Did.
0: Why'd he throw chips?
1: Because
0: in front
1: G's just constantly throwing me snacks. He's got to give me the energy. He says, you need caffeine.
0: Is that what it's you? Like, take whatever you. Oh, I know. He does it to
1: snacks.
0: Me.
1: No, of course, sugar
0: G,
1: all the time.
0: Man behind the madness here at Element Eatery. And each week, now he's just laying random things in front of us.
1: It's all about our
0: we
1: health.
0: Should make the video. We should do that video. See if we can keep our concentration. Clearly, I'm not. I'm so distracted. G.
1: Give you cop drops, everything. Don't worry about it. Drop it in front.
0: We're trying to promote this business, man. Distracting us. All right, let's get to it. Fall drinks. Jumping out to you? What do you make behind the bar here at Garden Bar?
1: Well, we got a couple things. You know, it's apple spice season, pumpkin spice season. We're doing an espresso martini with some pumpkin puree kind of a situation there.
0: Wait, you put pumpkin puree in the espresso martini?
1: Well, we have a mix. We have a very nice, you know, hipster mix that we put in there. It's very good. It's very good. It's very legit.
0: That's awesome.
1: So we're doing espresso martinis with a little pumpkin vibe. And also we have a Honey Crisp, which is basically like if you took a bite off an apple that fell from the tree of life.
0: Now it's biblical.
1: Isn't
0: now we just
1: nice?
0: Got biblical.
1: No, we're biblical here. We're all kinds of things are in the garden. Things are grown in the garden you don't even know about.
0: That's right. We are in the garden. Wow, making all these connections.
1: And then we have a bourbon pear because we've been trying to do something with pears. You know, pears is a seasonal thing. It's a beautiful thing. So we do a little bourbon, little pear liqueur, little lilats. In there, little Benedictine, and then bitters, because the sweet and the sour and the balance of life is all we're doing here.
0: Oh, yeah.
1: And then we have a little rosé spritz if you're feeling girly. Something for the
0: okay,
1: ladies.
0: Okay, easy now, because I'm going with the spritz.
1: Hey, that's all right. Real men wear pink. It's all right.
0: Hey, that is... Man, Tabitha, you're giving me so many... You're, like, lobbing these up like softballs. You're right, because we are Real Men Wear Pink, especially next month. We're
1: getting
0: ready to go into Breast Cancer
1: that's
0: Awareness
1: right.
0: Month.
1: Oh, I know about it. That's right.
0: Now, as far as... Do you have Sam Adams Oktoberfest on draft?
1: Oh, constant supply. Constant supply.
0: It's
1: an IV to your arm. Like, we're ready.
0: Yes.
1: We're ready to go.
0: It is so good. What about some local beers that jump out to you that you remember?
1: Oh, locals? Oh, we're always bringing in funky things, man. We got Ryan doing all the ordering today, so he brings in some funky stuff.
0: Which is great,
1: because
0: we also want to support local while we're at it, too. But love that Sam Adams Oktoberfest. It's always a crowd favorite. We'll talk more about maybe the beers, more about your experience at the Garden. Hanging with us, maybe right now. Get to it.
1: It's a beautiful time. It's a beautiful time.
0: It really is. Fall. It like turned to fall overnight, Tabitha.
1: Literally on schedule. It was like on the dot.
0: I feel like I'm in a Twilight movie now.
1: Hey, we're that's out my
0: the
1: favorite.
0: North,
1: hey,
0: the Pacific
1: don't get
0: Northwest.
1: That sign me out the Twilight, man. No.
0: We just getting started.
1: More
0: with Tabitha coming up next. John Dotter friends live at Element Eatery to get you excited about all things fall here at Madison Square.

0: Kiss 107.1, John Dowd and friends. I'm back out live on the golf course today. Yes, my fall tour is pressing on. It is beautiful. God, I love fall. It's my time to thrive. Maybe yours too. Where we did the wellness check on Wednesday with Stevie Carr to find out. It feels like everybody's loving us some fall. Well, we also love us some food in Cincinnati. Fall food. Oh, bring it on. Yesterday we talked about it. Cincinnati Restaurant Week with Candace Northgard and Tony Frank of Cincinnati Magazine. While we are at Element Eatery Madison Square, this is what it sounded like.
1: Kiss 107.1, John Don and friends. Okay, friends, back to Element Eatery on the way home, commercial free. My buddy Tony Frank from Cincinnati Magazine. Candace. Of course, just Candace, kind of like just Madonna. That's what I'm going to go with. Like, you're just one word. Yes.
2: Yeah, that's all I need to be known
1: Candace Northgard, of course, here from Fierce Marketing and teamed up with Cincinnati Magazine. And I've teamed up with them, too. We've got Restaurant Week we're about to get into the nit and grit of this because I didn't realize with the Cincinnati Children's Connection.
3: Yeah.
1: Like, you got some really cool stories, Tony, to share with that. But we're really excited. I'm literally staring at one of the restaurants that happens to be in Restaurant Week, Zingaro, right out the window there. Mm-hmm. Literally my favorite Italian in the city.
2: Oh, my
1: guys,
2: so good.
1: It is unbelievable.
2: I just hosted a 40th birthday party there on Monday. It was fabulous. The staff's incredible.
1: Get the pork chop. I know that sounds weird, but like I'm telling you, Fabio Viviani said, get the pork chop. And I listened to him. And that man is like cutting like ham. It was so good.
2: So good.
1: Okay, sorry. So, like, I'm going to lean in on Zingaro, but we've got plenty of restaurants on this for Restaurant Week.
3: Yeah, over 50 restaurants participating.
1: That many?
3: Yeah.
2: And three-course meals you're getting for, like, steals of deals, truly.
1: Okay, so is there... How many years is this, by the way?
3: So, there was a Restaurant Week through Greater Cincinnati Independence that happened in 2015, I think.
1: Right.
3: And we took over in 2017. So,
1: but still, it's been around.
3: It's been
1: just
3: around for
1: in general.
3: A while. It's not a new concept, right?
1: But yeah.
3: We took it over and kind of did it in a different way, and it's just grown ever since.
1: Okay, so what's the different way that we're doing this? Like, how do I go about Restaurant Week?
3: So, yeah, if you go to GreaterCincinnatiRestaurantWeek.com, there is... all the restaurants exist there, but there is a link to download the official app. If you download the app, you can check in at different restaurants throughout the week. 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
1: Let's go.
3: Some Tito's swag.
1: Yeah.
3: And then also there's a way to earn points by doing different things throughout the week. Not only checking into the restaurants, but if you order a bullet cocktail or a Tito's cocktail, you can earn extra points towards being the biggest foodie in Cincinnati.
1: And Lego.
3: Winning that secondary prize.
1: Yeah. This is so valuable, too, for these restaurants, for awareness purposes, making sure you know about them.
2: Yeah.
1: So you finally taste their food. It's a reason to put it on the schedule. God knows we're busy.
2: Yeah,
1: especially,
2: right.
1: I'm just thinking if you're a parent with kids and you're like, but it's like, hey, honey, it's Restaurant Week. We got to get out. Did you see
2: That's
1: the deal?
2: Right.
1: We have to try this.
3: It's important to get out and, like, I always say treat yourself. Like, we all deserve it.
2: Yes.
3: And, you know, find that old friend or family that you haven't talked to. Just get out and enjoy each other's company all around food.
2: And they're really accessible price points. For three-course meals at, like, 60 different restaurants across town. I mean, this is the time to, like, try out something new that you haven't before. And there's really no risk involved. You're getting a sit-down meal and experience at something you've never tried before, and these are the places to hit in Cincinnati. It's all the hot spots.
1: You're checking all boxes.
2: Yeah.
1: Okay, coming up, we're going to talk about the tie-in with Cincinnati Children's. This is going to rock you. It rocked me to the origin of this. It's so cool. Tony's going to share that, what he shared off the air. Also coming up, I'm going to talk to you two about pumpkin spice. In a way, okay? I know
2: we're
1: that was going to be easy.
2: Wait a minute. I don't have my Pumpkin Spice Girls with me, though. I mean...
1: That's okay. I did. Okay. Yeah. Her friends, I called them Pumpkin Spice Girls. I think it was Charm at the Farm. Is that what it was? Okay, yeah.
3: I want to be in that group. I
1: know.
2: You can be an honorary member.
1: Oh, you're basic. Fine. Let's go. My guy, Tony. More next. John Downer Friends live at Element Eatery, Madison Square. Hang on.

0: Kiss 107.1. John Down and friends. Hope you're hungry on a Friday. Yes, we got more Taylor Swift coming up. Clearly, we're excited about her four new tracks on her deluxe Life of a Showgirl album. And we're going to replay Patient Zero coming up at 6 o'clock, a little after that. So now we continue on with ICYMI in case you missed it. This show flies by each week, and there's so many people that come through the door. I just want to make sure you didn't miss it. We started off with talking about Stevie Carr and the wellness check. Earlier on from Wednesday, just to check on you, see how you're doing. And we got some great calls. I replayed some of those. Now we continue on with Candace and Tony yesterday, Cincinnati Magazine. We were talking Cincinnati Restaurant Week at Element Eatery in Madison Square. This is what it sounded like then. Just 107.1, John Down and friends. Element Eatery, Madison Square. Well, the Element Experience every Thursday on my show, but it levels up when I get to have great people like Candace Northgard on, of course, from Fierce Marketing, but more so representing Cincinnati Magazine, too, a part of this with Tony Frank. I go back with these two. I love having you on the air. They're sticking around on the way home with me at Element Eatery. We got to talk pumpkin spice, but in a different way. We'll get to that. But I want to go back to Cincinnati Restaurant Week, because as I'm looking at Zingaro across the street there, they're a part of it. So many others. You said over 50 restaurants. This has a really cool origin story. Like, there was more depth to this. Said, okay, yes, we want to check out these restaurants, but where's the give back to Cincinnati Children's?
1: Yeah, so we knew that, you know, these weeks are larger than life and reach a lot of people. So how could we, you know, the restaurant wins, the consumer wins, but how could we give back?
0: Yeah.
1: And so back in 2018, we formed a partnership with Cincinnati Children's Hospital. And the reason, you know, there's a lot of great nonprofit organizations in this area. Personally, Cincinnati Children's saved my daughter Clementine's life back in 2013.
0: My gosh, man.
1: And while we were there, there was a machine that they had just been gifted or were able to purchase from a gift. And they said, these machines that gave my family peace of mind while she was in the hospital for over a month were donated because of the generosity of Nick and Drew Lachey, the Lachey brothers.
0: Are you kidding me?
1: And I thought, you know what?
2: So
1: like,
2: amazing.
1: That is something that they did.
0: Yeah.
1: I saw the impact in real time, in real life, and I thought, if there was ever a time to be able to do something like that and have somebody else experience the feeling that I felt, let's talk to Cincinnati Children's Hospital. And so we talked to Jane and Chris and formed a partnership. And now, since that partnership, we've raised over $200,000 that goes to their most needed fund. It doesn't go to a specific area. Whatever they need the most.
0: So they have those funds, whatever it is. I just got goosebumps for that.
2: Mm-hmm.
0: You didn't mention
2: so relatable
0: you didn't mention the Lachey part to me until there. That's I guess they're all right, those guys. I've personally felt the impact of Children's, like with our oldest who had to go for a CAT scan.
2: Right.
0: She was having some headaches and we were terrified. But that process was daunting alone, watching them. It was traumatic. Like, they're putting her under and everything. And by the end of it, I always share this. By the end of it, when she came back to and everything was fine, fortunately, we're leaving. Our 5-year-old, she was 4 at the time, she said, can I go back to the hospital? Children's had made it so comfortable. Mm-hmm. They had, and that's what they've done. I mean, between the bedside toys and flowers and stuff that are provided mm-hmm. with things like Peyton's Lemonade Stand, and there's all these great organizations out there that are doing that stuff. Mm-hmm. And to see Cincinnati Restaurant Week just piling on top of that is just awesome.
1: Yeah. We love partnering with them, and it's been a great one.
2: And it's such a gift. We're so lucky to have Cincinnati Children's here. I mean, people come from all over the world.
1: Exactly. And I'll never forget when we first got there, they said, and fortunately, we hadn't had to use Children's up until that time, but when you need to, you're lucky it's there.
0: Yeah.
1: They said, are you local? I said, well, no, I'm across the river. I live over in Northern Kentucky. And they said, you're local. We have somebody coming from Dubai today.
2: Right.
0: Exactly. All over the world.
2: All over the world.
0: We could continue on. Sorry, Candace. We all have so much to say about Children's and their impact. And so, again, a nod to Cincinnati Restaurant Weekend, Cincinnati Magazine, what you guys do, giving back how you can, up to $200,000 in funds that have been given back to them. Well, let's keep that going. Mm-hmm. Cincinnati, we're going to remind you some of the restaurants on the list outside of Zingaro. I'm a little biased too. Plenty more that you can go check out. We're going to make you salivate, make you want to go mm-hmm. eat and support local. Let's do that on the way home. John Down and friends, we continue on live from Element Eatery, Madison Square, with Tony Frank, Candace Northgard, and you. Hang on.

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2: And get advice. Ask for advice. Get money twice. I'm from the dirty, but that Chico nice. Y'all call it a moment.

day it was yesterday, talking about food here in Cincinnati, a part of Cincinnati Restaurant Week. Again, if you're just tuning in, I've been replaying some of that conversation I had with Candace Northgard and Tony Frank. It is Cincinnati Restaurant Week. And we're going to indulge. You should. It's indulging season. I'm wearing a hoodie today. I've been wearing it all day. It's glorious. Bring on fall football, pumpkin spice, all the things.

0: This is my time to thrive. Hopefully it is yours too. And hopefully for our restaurants in Cincinnati, it's their time to thrive too. So go show out, get to these restaurants. This is what it sounded like yesterday. In case you missed it, talking Cincinnati Restaurant Week when we were at Element Eatery.
1: Kiss 107.1, John Donne and friends, Element Eatery. That's where we are. Let's go to the lounge. Sorry, I'm yelling in your guys' ear. Sorry.
2: You're okay.
1: Keep apologizing.
2: Just getting so excited.
1: You would think I just had like 4 espresso shots or something. I don't know what Tabitha put in my Diet Coke over here.
2: They might have spiked it for you.
1: What a great day. I'm flying right now at the Garden. Of course, Element Eatery, Madison Square. We're talking Cincinnati Restaurant Week with my friends Tony Frank from Cincinnati Magazine, as well as Candace Northgard there from Fierce Marketing. We're going to pivot for a second because I always love to put you guys on the spot. You guys can help me talk to Cincinnati for a bit and get some calls here about, I know how big of a deal PSL is. Mm. Pumpkin spice lattes, like, and what Starbucks, you have to credit Starbucks because they created this madness years ago.
2: They really did. And now, it just hits this time of year. It's just something about it.
1: Now you start to crave it, right?
3: Uh-huh.
1: Okay.
3: Other changes, yeah.
1: Let's look for, give me, if you do love pumpkin spice and that does get you excited, that's great. Give me the second place. I need you to forget about pumpkin for a second and think, what's that next flavor now that maybe it is through a coffee brand?
2: Mm-hmm.
1: Big B has this cookie something. I should know this because I've had, it's like a cookie.
2: I know what you're talking about.
1: Cookie. There's just cookie crumbles in it and everything like that. It's a flavoring and it is life changing.
2: I got you.
1: Going with that. So forget pumpkin. If you had to pick your second place that maybe even actually rivals your pumpkin spice love, or if you don't like pumpkin and you're like, the PSL thing, nah, I'm out. Then what is it? What are you going with, Candace?
2: Okay, so there's something I had at Deeper Roots once that was like...
1: Love Deeper Roots.
2: Oh, I know. It's so good. It's some sort of like a honey... Like a honey lavender coffee, like a latte.
1: No way.
2: It was unreal. I was not expecting honey to like blend with coffee really well, but it's something about it was just so soothing. And then also I got on this weird honey kick, aside from just coffees, but like honey on pizza, on pepperoni pizza. I got on this weird,
1: are we talking hot honey?
2: Not necessarily.
1: Okay.
2: It can be hot honey, but it can just be like honey.
1: Well, you like that sweet and savory now.
2: I do.
1: What you're telling me.
2: I
1: yeah,
2: do.
1: Same here.
2: Yeah.
1: Same here.
2: So it's just like that got me on this whole, after I had that, I was like, all right, I'm like on a honey kick right now. I'm just putting honey on everything.
1: It's just like, they're doing that to us. It's kind of like, it's like people, they're sprinkling protein on everything now.
2: That's right. Yeah.
1: Tony, your turn.
2: That would be mine. Yeah.
3: I love a good PSL. I've never called it that, but I'm going to be called.
2: You got to get with it.
1: Oh, you got to do it, man.
2: Get with the club.
1: You
2: gotta
3: love my PSL. However, I love the peanut butter glacial mocha at Coffee Emporium.
2: Wow.
3: It's
2: that
3: so delicious.
2: Fantastic.
3: It's a peanut butter glacial mocha.
1: Okay.
3: And if I'm trying to be healthy, they'll say, do you want drizzle and drip? I'll say, no drizzle, no drip. But if I'm going all in, I'll say drizzle drip.
1: Hey, yeah. When you're I'm locked in right now.
2: Yeah. Give it to me.
3: People in the know call them PGMs.
2: PGMs.
1: Oh, here we go. Yeah. No, now you started it. It's like, I hope to God somebody goes, hey, John, did you get one of Tony's PGMs? Did you try those? I didn't know what the hell he was talking about, but now I want it. I want that. We want to know what flavor. Throw out the pumpkin. For a hot second, the pumpkin spice, it's delicious, but the backup, maybe there's one that rivals because you know how they're always trying to cook up new things that ends up becoming a trend, and who knows, you might be behind something that we don't know about yet. 513-749-1071. That's the point of this. It is fall, we're leaning in, and we're doing it at Element Eatery with Tony and my friend Candace. Hang on.
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6: Well, traffic on 275 eastbound after Madison Pike. We've got the crasher on the right shoulder now. And traffic slowing from Turkey Foot. Police on the scene in Warren County. State Route 63 east. State Route 741 slows. Crasher being cleaned up by Rick Shrent with traffic.
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11: An absolutely beautiful fall day this afternoon as temperatures are only going to climb to around 70 with sunny skies. Another nice crisp morning as well. We drop down to 50 for your Saturday morning, topping out once again around 70 with sunny skies. That's your 9 First Warning forecast. I'm meteorologist Cameron Harden on John, John and Friends.
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1: Attorneys you trust.

food in Cincinnati. I love every bit of this, so I want to make sure you didn't miss out on these conversations. Let's get back to it as I continue on live from the golf course today, a Fall Friday in Cincinnati. Bring it on. Oh, my time to thrive wearing a hoodie. Hopefully it is yours too. Stick around for this. ICYMI, John and Friends on my fall tour.

0: Kiss 107.1, John, John, and friends, all fall vibes. That's why you're hearing this every time I crack this microphone, ready for Halloween, ready for more football and pumpkin spice and chicken. I know that's random. That's it there. But, I mean, it is indulging season. Fried chicken, I do want, or anything breaded. As we get into fall and I can wear long sleeves and stuff, I got my buddy Brand Tiffany in here from Thunderdome. We have talked about the brands that are under this umbrella, the Thunderdome brand. You might have heard about this brand in Cincinnati. Well, it's well outside of Cincinnati now. It started here, and then you have things like the Eagle. You have Pepin Dolores. Can we jump to that now?
1: We can, yeah.
0: All right. I believe there's an announcement to me. I don't have a drum roll or anything. Maybe I could just build it up with some Thriller. Is this having to do with Deerfield?
1: Yeah. So second Pepin Dolores is going to be opening in Deerfield. And right now we're aiming for mid-November. So
0: I know. That's elf season, people. That is when I the elf will happen and I will be showing up at Pepin Dolores in the tights.
1: Love it.
0: Is that okay? You're all right with that?
1: Of course.
0: Dude, already excited about Eagle. So then it's a 1-2 punch with that.
1: Yeah. We're excited. You know, Pep's done really well in OTR. That community's really embraced that brand. What I'm really excited about is my friend's not texting me for reservations at Pep OTR because they can't get in. I'm ready to have another spot for them to go. But yeah, no, really popular brand. Top 100 in the U.S. right now. Well, really excited to have it up there.
0: I don't know what you're talking about. What friend are you referring to that? Like I would hit, hey, Brent, can you give me some reservations at Pep? And, you're right. Cause it would be, you're limited to that location.
1: Right.
0: No longer.
1: And it's always, hey, forgot to book my anniversary dinner. And
0: I'm sure
1: the wife wants to go to Pep and I need it tomorrow. And that's Saturday at 6 o'clock. Can you get us in? So now I've got another option. Right?
0: Fantastic. So, good.
1: It's
0: more about that than anything.
1: No, it's great.
0: What a great problem to have though, man. Well, it's so sought after that brand.
1: Joe, our owner, always says if people stop reaching out, then that's a problem. And it's good. So it's good. So I'm mostly joking about that, but it will be nice to have a second option. So
0: no doubt.
1: We're excited. And
0: second Eagle option as well in Cincinnati. Because you have the one in OTR that is, we looked up the year 2013, so almost 14 years that has been around. Still cranking, incredible food, and now we get to have the Deerfield location of that, too. I cannot wait to be a part of that grand opening, and I will October 9th, that Friday, be broadcasting live, and October 5th through the 9th, that entire week, is when we'll be getting you qualified for the Eagle for a Year. $100 gift cards will be the week before that, which is, of course, next week. Hopefully, you got your notebook out. You're keeping track of all this. If not, no big deal. We'll go over it some more coming up next. Getting excited for great new brands in Cincinnati that scream local, and we can support local. Brent Tiffany, more with him after this.
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5: Traffic on 75 is slowing northbound after Butterbelt Pike. Accident on the shoulder. Police are there. Delays back to Donaldson and State Route 63 after Route 741. Crash here still being cleaned up. I'm Rick Schrepp with traffic. 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
32: An absolutely beautiful fall day this afternoon as temperatures are only going to climb to around 70 with sunny skies. Another nice crisp morning as well. We drop down to 50 for your Saturday morning, topping out once again around 70 with sunny skies. That's your 9 First Warning Forecast. I'm meteorologist Cameron Harden on John, John and Friends.
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friends. Fall tour continues. ICYMI continues. We've done everything from like the wellness check that I did with Stevie Carr on Wednesday. Of course, Wellness Wednesday. See how you doing. What's going on in your life? Be honest with us. Have therapy. That's what happened. My God, with the calls that we got on Wednesday, we'll go back to those. We'll go back to Cincinnati Restaurant Week as well. Candace and Tony that were in yesterday, Element Eatery, Madison Square. I made you hungry. We made you salivate to go support local. And that's what we wanted you to do. That was the goal. And also the goal to go back to food from 2 o'clock this afternoon when the show started. Brant Tiffany from Thunderdome. We talked Pepe Dolores. We talked Eagle. They're both coming to Deerfield. We want to make sure you didn't miss out on that. Let's get back to that conversation after this. John Down and Friends, happy Free Spirit Friday.

0: Kiss 1071, John John and friends hanging out with my friend Brant Tiffany. This is a Free Spirit Friday. Again, nothing more free spirited than talking about an eagle. Seriously. I'm going to play some Freebird. That's what I'm going to do here. No, I'm not. We're talking about the Eagle brand under the Thunderdome umbrella. I find any reason to bring up food on my show. Yesterday was Cincinnati Restaurant Week, so I'm going to replay some of the conversation I had with my friends Candace and Tony Frank from Cincinnati Magazine, because the Eagle is a part of Restaurant Week. And Brant Tiffany out here just literally... from a mountaintop, talking about these brands, and especially when we got grand openings like the Eagle coming to Deerfield. We just had you announce Pep and Dolores is coming in November to Deerfield, another location there. This is pretty awesome, dude. Clearly, that we have Thunderdome thriving so much in Cincinnati.
1: Sure.
0: Because, let's be real, times are challenging when it comes to small businesses.
1: Right.
0: And so, this, I think it speaks volumes about your guys' brand.
1: Yeah, and I think it speaks volumes about this city and how they've supported and embraced us, not only from a guest perspective and purchasing and buying the product, but we've got great team members too. We've got really good people, and it's a great example of Cincinnati embracing a local brand that's allowing us to expand in this market and just be more broad in this local area.
0: No doubt. I think that... I'm biased. It's my town. Grew up here, but I was just talking about this yesterday, but

0: anymore.
1: What I love about it too is that it's a collection of brands that are so different too. Mm-hmm. Most of, like when you say an Eagle, Curito, Pep and Dolores, Davidson, I'm getting good at it now. Bakersfield.
0: Yeah.
1: These all completely different brands, but well, you run them unique to them.
0: The fun thing of having these different brands is you can be everything to everybody. It just doesn't have to be in the same building, right?
1: Right.
0: You can be niche. You can be down the middle with a certain type of concept. But having eight different ones, it allows us to be something to everybody at most price points, right? So that's the fun part of it.
1: Well, we're going to remind you, we'll go over the scroll again of these brands. And Cincinnati, good on you for showing out to support these, because it is local people that are in there running these too. This is their livelihoods, right? And want to emphasize that too, that you are giving back. And a way to do that is through Cincinnati Restaurant Week. That's another thing that's like sending that bat signal up in the sky to remind you about local stuff that you should be out tasting. That includes Thunderdome brands. More with my buddy Brant Tiffany, John Downer Friends. We'll put a bow on it next.
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7: An absolutely beautiful fall day this afternoon.

0: As temperatures are only going to climb to around 70 with sunny skies. Another nice crisp morning as well. We drop down to 50 for your Saturday morning, topping out once again around 70 with sunny skies. That's your 9 First Warning forecast. I'm meteorologist Cameron Harden on John John and Friends.
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0: Juan, John Down and Friends, I cannot thank you enough. You are the reason I have a job, Cincinnati. Appreciate you more than you know. So I'm going to open up these doors as much as I possibly can. It's an open door policy when it comes to you sharing your story. Bring it on. Let me give you a microphone. I will continue on the fall tour today. It was a blast at the golf course, hanging out at Clover Nook and roasting golfers. Literally one of my favorite things. But having these touch points with you, tell me where I should go next. Slide to my DMs. John John on Air. Is it a nonprofit event? Is it your backyard for some kind of fall bash that you have? I'm serious. If it makes sense and I can fit it in the schedule, it's going to happen. Because I'm grateful for you. Again, John Down on Air on IG. Have an incredible weekend. Talk to you on Sunday. Sunday shout-outs as we get to game day. We get another dub from our Cincinnati Bengals. I don't want to get too excited, but hooday. Going off into an incredible weekend. More next.
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2: The common thinking is that to make it as a comedy writer in Hollywood, you have to be witty, clever, and quick to stand out in a highly competitive field. But Michael Waldron, the showrunner of Chad Power starring Glenn Powell, says the key to writing his show, at least, is to be stupid.
3: Glenn says some pretty outlandish and kind of dumb stuff on the show, and Michael tells The Hollywood Reporter it doesn't exactly take creative digging to come up with those gems. He says it's often about trusting your first stupidest thought.
4: He even claims that you don't actually have to be funny, which I think is a stretch, but he calls the Chad Powers character a cheat code because he says such dumb stuff.
2: Yeah, comedy isn't in the writing, according to Michael. It's in the brilliance of their star, Glenn Powell, who sells whatever they write, and then how his co-stars react to it.
3: He does admit it takes some precision to be so stupid on the page and in the performance because you can't be so dumb the story falls apart.
2: Michael says it's such a joy to be dumb for a living. He could write Chad Powers forever, but they have no plans to go beyond the third season yet because that's the story they'd always envisioned. You can stream season 2 now on Hulu.
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25: 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Moeller defeated St. Xavier 30-15. Princeton edged Lakota West 27-24. And Anderson beat Kings 49-33. Tonight, all eyes are on Elder versus St. Xavier and Moeller versus LaSalle in a pair of critical GCL South matchups with major playoff implications. 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
0: For 50 years, Sherrod Brown voted how he was told. 1975 to today, different presidents, different issues, but Sherrod Brown's vote never changed. Higher taxes, Brown voted for them. Open borders, Brown voted for them. Sex changes for kids, Sherrod Brown supported that too. When Washington Democrats needed Brown's vote, he gave it every time. Sherrod Brown voted with Biden, 97%. Schumer, 95. Bernie Sanders, 92. That was the Democrat Party he joined 50 years ago. But times have changed. 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They're not asking for your vote. They're coming for your country. And Sherrod Brown will fall in line. He always does. Sherrod Brown, times changed. His vote never does. 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SLF PAC is responsible for the content of this ad.
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11: We continue with our gorgeous evening, perfect for Friday night football or any other Friday night plans, as temperatures topped out at 70 this afternoon and will eventually fall down to around 50 when you wake up for your Saturday morning. A copy and paste forecast tomorrow, very similar, will top out right around 70 with mostly sunny skies. That's your 9 First Warning Forecast. I'm meteorologist Cameron Harden.
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That song screams, it is Friday night. Thank you so much for turning up Kiss 107.1. Whatever you got going on, whether you're going out, whether you're keeping it chill, or you're just listening. I got the music nonstop.

Well, this girl really surrounds herself with talent. And I think that's why she's become so talented herself, right? This girl besties since high school with the one and only Gracie Abrams. Oh, and her brother too? Malcolm Todd. He's got a huge song out called Earrings. His sister, pretty talented too, Audrey Hobart. This is Sue Me from her.

0: It is Kiss 107.1, Matt Holiday live in the night show. And oh, you thought it was done? No, the Fred Show and the Kiss 107.1 jet stays turned on and fueled up because we are flying you, guess where? Next week, Mexico. Dreams Sapphire in Riviera Maya, just outside of Cancun. How about a 7-day, 6-night stay there? $1,000 in flights, don't worry. We got you covered there. It's awesome, right? The spa, the dining, the pools, all ages, the beach, 8:30 a.m. You know that I would have that reminder set to go off, that alarm, every single weekday so you could tune into the Fred Show and win that.
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